0: And your favorite old school bangers.
1: This is Will I Am. Let's get it started. It's David Guetta. Will I take over?
0: Sounds like NBC Loud. Here's more.

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0: physical and see if you would touch me. 3, 2, 1. 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
1: We are back again this afternoon and counting down the three biggest songs in the kingdom from 3 p.m.
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1: She take my money when I'm in need. Yeah, she's a trifling friend indeed. Oh, she's a gold digger. Way over time.

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0: Roll call. Byron Cook present. Intern jury is about 15 minutes away, getting ready for another fun game that we'll play. And producer Ais.
3: Present.
0: A very happy producer Ais as an Al Qadisiyya fan. Congratulations. A huge win over Al Nassr. Now, this makes it all very, very interesting in the Saudi Pro League. We'll break it all down in your 6:30 sports. But that was a huge result. A 3-1 win at home. They're hard to beat at home. And Al Nassr now are no guarantees of winning the Saudi Pro League. Plot twist.
3: Yeah. Do you know what? I love it when there's like a dominant player and then suddenly out of nowhere someone else comes in and just...
0: Thanks. I mean, I'm an Al Nassr supporter. Please, just go easy. But the Al Hilal fans are excited, obviously, after the win on Saturday night. And suddenly, it just sets it up, doesn't it, for this Sunday night? Al Nassr versus Al Hilal. We're only six sleeps away.
3: Yes.
0: Suddenly, that game means even more than it meant before. So anyway, we will cover all that at 6:30 in your sports. Also on Mondays, Am I Normal? We asked the question about a particular behaviour. This week, it's actually a friend of mine. It's not about me for once. But this friend honestly believes that people can be exactly the same as pets. Like a pet could actually remind you of a person fully, like their face, their mannerisms. I'm going to call it early.
3: That's hope not their smell.
0: Well, who knows? I'll ask her. I don't know if her friend starts scratching himself in strange areas. But what I will say is I don't think it's normal. I don't think you can look at a pet, whether it be a cat or a dog, and go, oh, wow, that animal is exactly like Rais. Like, that's not normal. We'll discuss it after eight. Do you think it is?
3: I think it is. I've heard people say this before, even looks-wise.
0: Okay. Well, 011-510-9555 will be the number for that one. Morning Pump Up not far away as well. And right now, Raven Lanae. Good morning. It's Love Me Not, NBC Loud.

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2: 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See you at the bar, you was hardly talking. That's when I knew that your heart was scarring. Friends to lovers need a part to star in. Like, wait, babe, let me...

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1: Oh, yeah, that time, exactly 6:10. That's when we play you a song to get you going. It's old school. It pumps you up at this crazy hour of the morning. We're going back, and it won't surprise you. Take a guess what decade we're going back to. It's one of the great decades for morning pump-ups.
3: The 80s.
1: Almost. Actually, the 90s.
3: The 90s.
1: We do a lot of 90s, but you're right. We do a lot of 80s as well. This one's 1995, and the genre won't surprise you. Eurodance. Lot of Eurodance pump-ups. They are a German-American duo. You may not have heard of La Bouche, but this song... Come on. This song was massive. In fact, number one in several countries, including Germany and Sweden. It peaked at number 6 on the US Billboard Hot 100. I'm not sure where it placed on the Zimbabwean charts. I'll get back to you on that. We normally like to know how things tracked in Zimbabwe at this time in the morning. But this is huge. In fact, the song was inspired by a conversation between two of the songwriters, just working out where they were at in their dynamic, which I found to be quite interesting. And in 1996, it won the Echo Music Prize for Best Dance Single, and it was the most played song in America. So check this out. It's Be My Lover.
3: I know the song.
1: La Bouche. You know La Bouche.
3: Yes.
1: You didn't know that you knew La Bouche. Your morning pump up on NBC Loud.

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0: MBC Loud, it is that time. Intern Jury has another game for us to play, a radio game that if it's good fun, if it works, if it's entertaining, if it makes sense, we might play it again. Now, a little bit of a peek behind the curtain this morning, a bit of chaos behind the scenes, because you originally said, I want a 10-second timer. I've gone to get your 10-second countdown timer, and suddenly out of nowhere, no! Don't need the timer. Yeah. So I'm not sure what's happened here. Maybe you've made a late-minute change to
1: your... Exactly. I just changed the game because I think I was going to struggle to actually explain to you guys. I said, let's just make an easier one.
0: God, you're learning. You're learning because some of your quizzes are a little bit confusing in your games. What's this very simple, straightforward game called?
1: Would you rather?
0: Oh, that's nice and easy. I would imagine you're going to give us a scenario and we have to guess what we would rather do out of the two scenarios.
1: Yeah, and explain why.
0: I love simplicity. Maybe after about 4 months on this show, you've learned how to do radio. And well done to you, Jury. Okay, we're ready to go. Do we just take turns?
1: Yes.
0: Okay, great.
1: So you can answer the same thing.
0: Sure, okay, great.
1: We're
0: going to do a buzz in, though?
1: No, there's no, like, we're just, like, get creative, guys, okay?
0: Get creative. It's your game.
1: Okay, I mean, your answers must be creative, okay?
0: Yeah, but...
1: I would choose which answer do
0: She's just ignoring my question.
1: I just made the rules now.
0: How do we know who's talking?
1: You will go first and then the east
0: Thank
1: and
0: you.
1: Then the opposite, whatever.
0: That's
1: yeah?
0: all that I asked that about.
2: She said whatever.
0: Whatever.
1: I mean, whoever guesses an answer, you know, whoever comes up with an answer, just answer, guys. Make it simple. Okay, isn't that simpler?
0: Quick bit of radio feedback while we're on air. If you're not excited about it, how do you...
1: I am excited. I'm so excited. It's funny.
2: Okay.
1: Woo!
0: Work it out, guys. I don't know. You do what you want. Okay, go for it. Let's go. Would you rather?
1: Okay. Would you rather wear wet socks forever or shoes two sizes too small? And why?
0: Well, both are going to lead to horrific foot injuries. Both, it's a terrible choice because on one hand, you get gangrene or whatever that thing is. You know where your toes drop off?
2: Athlete's foot.
0: Like, athlete's foot thing where you probably are going to lose. If you've got five toes, two of them might fall off. But then if your shoes are two sizes too small, that's going to create all sorts of bone problems. Look, again, that's a horrible choice. Like, that's two horrible scenarios.
1: Yeah, that's why you must choose one. Like, exactly.
0: I'll take the wet sock. I'm not happy with it, but I'll take it. Because the other one, how uncomfortable are you for your entire life? Or you're barefoot. Or can I walk around barefoot?
1: I agree with Byron.
0: Okay.
1: And what about you?
2: I'll take the wet socks also, because I can remedy that situation after.
0: Yeah, but your whole life. So every night you're remedying it. Is it for your whole life?
1: Yeah.
0: Did horrible choice. Awful choice. Okay.
1: Yeah.
0: Give us another scenario. And can you make it less depressing?
1: Yeah. Would you rather fight one chicken the size of a lion or 100 lions the size of a chicken? And why? I know that's
0: it's
1: stupid.
0: Funny. It's a funny question. I'll let Reyes answer it because I can't be bothered.
2: I'll fight the chicken, the giant chicken.
0: You're going to take on a giant chicken?
1: Brave.
2: As opposed to 100 lions the size of normal chickens.
0: Yeah, they're like little lions. There's 100 of them. Not that we advocate cruelty to any creatures.
2: No.
0: It's an interesting choice to ask the question. But in this fictitious game, that's just a little 100 ones. Just go bang, bang, bang, bang, bang, bang. They get out of the way. One giant chicken?
2: Have you seen chickens? Have you been attacked by chickens?
0: They're terrifying. They're actually terrifying. So actually, I'm just realizing 100 of them that look like lions?
2: With the giant one, you can strategize.
0: You're a South African.
2: You'd fall harder.
0: You'd put it on a giant braai. You'd barbecue it.
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0: NBC Loud, good morning, the Byron Cook Show. Sunshine and 40 for Riyadh, for Jeddah and for Dammam. Got a new Loud hit for you. And when I say new, you've got to be careful with this one. Even though it's number one on the Spotify charts, you'd say to yourself, oh, well, then that's a new song, because new songs go to number one. But this was written back in 2018 by Dominic Fike, but thanks to TikTok, everyone using it on their TikToks, it's trending and it's at number one. I'm not great at maths, but that would be 8 years later.
1: Yes.
0: Isn't that wild? And it only goes for a minute and a half. So when you work at a radio station, you don't always like these sorts of songs because it means you don't have time to go and get a coffee.
1: Yeah, and it works well on TikTok.
0: It's great for TikTok, not so great for radio announcers. But here we go, Dominic Fike. This is Baby Doll. And get ready, we're getting to sports. A massive night last night in the Saudi Pro League. And not a great night if you're an Al Nassr fan. That's next, NBC Loud.

0: NBC Loud, there is way too much sport to fit into a 2-minute bulletin. So we're going to have to be very selective after the traffic. Obviously, we'll have to lead with last night's big game between Al Nassr and Al Qadisiyya. And there's a lot of other sports as well. So let's see how we go. But first, we will check your run into work and school right now.
1: NBC Loud, Saudi traffic.
0: Not too bad at this early stage. Riyadh, Western and Eastern Ring Road with a bit of traffic. Dammam and Jeddah are looking okay for now. But it's only 6:30. 011 510 9555. If you see anything on the roads, that is WhatsApp or give us a phone call.
1: NBC Loud Sports.
0: All right, look, we have to start with this massive result last night in the Saudi Pro League. Al Nassr's 16-game winning streak ended. It was a 3-1 defeat away to Al Qadisiyya. This was always going to be a difficult assignment. They are very tough to beat there in the Eastern Province at home. And this result has reopened the Saudi Pro League title race. At this point, when João Félix equalised for Al Nassr, it was 1-1 in the first half.
2: João Félix on the edge of the box with Ronaldo. Here it is, and João Félix sweeps it home. It's a glorious strike from João Félix for Al Nassr.
0: Eventually, they went up 2-1, the home team, and here we go, the icing on the cake from their superstar, Quiñones.
2: Falls at the feet of Carvalho. Quiñones, 3-1. And surely that's it. What a big win this would be for Al Qadisiyya.
0: You could hear the Al Qadisiyya fans cheering. I'm sure the Al Hilal fans back in Riyadh were cheering as well, because that is a massive result and it tightens the race at the top. Look out, Al Hilal are coming. Sunday, May 10, Al Nassr versus Al Hilal. Elsewhere, Al Ahly with a strong 4-0 win over Al Okhdud, who unfortunately will be relegated. They will not be in the Saudi Pro League next season. Premier League football, this was a big result for Tottenham. They've moved out of the relegation zone. It was a big 2-1 win over Aston Villa, and that's back-to-back league victories under their new manager, Roberto De Zerbi. Could they survive? You would hope so, because they're one of the great Premier League clubs. It would be weird to not have them in the actual Premier League. It lifts them above West Ham and gives them real hope of staying up with 3 games left. See?

0: There's no way we had enough time to get the F1 Miami Grand Prix result. Can we squeeze it in? Kimi Antonelli won the race, the 19-year-old.
1: We are live. 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

0: NBC Loud, this is the Byron Cook Show. Good morning, 6:40. On a Monday morning, we tried to fit in all the sports into our normal two-minute sports bulletin, and it was actually impossible. You couldn't do it. So there was a lot of other sports we couldn't include. Obviously, the big story here in Saudi Arabia this morning is Al Nassr's winning streak ending last night with that 3-1 defeat to Al Qadisiyah, which is great news for Al Hilal fans and completely opens up the Saudi Pro League. We covered off Premier League. We didn't have the chance to properly cover off on the F1 Miami Grand Prix. We had NBA playoff results we couldn't even get to. Inter Milan won Serie A. That didn't get anywhere near the 2 minutes. And then this story, this is a really good news story. Today there's going to be a parade in Ipswich for Ipswich Town because they have gone up to the English Premier League. There will be a bank holiday Monday bus parade for that team. They defeated QPR on Saturday in the final game of the championship season. Now, the championship is the league below the English Premier League. And as you probably know, the bottom three teams from the Premier League go down to the championship. And then the top three go up to the Premier League. So it's Ipswich Town. Now, it's 7:20. If you don't already know this, we will reveal to you the NBC Loud artist that actually part owns Ipswich Town. Take a guess. Do you a Leaper? No?
1: Nope.
0: Katy Perry? No. Taylor Swift? No.
1: It's possible.
0: She owns a lot of things. She may well own Ipswich Town. No, it's not Taylor Swift. But anyway, we'll get to it at 7:20, and I think it just makes the whole thing even more special. It's a big story coming up.
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0: Loud, if you want to get on the radio on your way to school, call me right now. 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Shout out your friends. Whatever you like. The school run on the Byron Cook Show. 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

0: Loud, 6:53. We are live on the Byron Cook Show. Sunny and 40 today for Riyadh, Dammam and Jeddah. That is One Republic and their loud hit, Need Your Love, from their seventh album.
1: The Byron Cook Show, School Run, NBC
0: Loud. All right, we've got Samir on the line. Thank you for calling the School Run. Samir, good morning.
2: Good morning.
0: You want to shout out your friends, Samir?
2: Yeah.
0: What are their names?
2: Rahim, Yasmina, Fatuma, Jad, Sad. Also, I have a friend called Ahmad Sunay.
0: Wow, this is a great list of friends. And are you in Riyadh, Samir?
2: Yes.
0: Can I ask you a question? It's a very dangerous question to ask in Riyadh because sometimes people have little fights about this. Al Hilal or Al Nasser? Which team?
2: Al Nasser.
0: Yay! Well, I would say yay. Other people would say boo. Yeah. It was a very bad result for Al Nasser last night, but they are still on top of the Saudi Pro League. Do you think they can win?
2: Yes.
0: Yes! We love this. We love this positivity. Samir, have a great day at school today, okay?
2: Okay.
0: Keep the calls coming through. 011 510 9555 is the number on the Byron Cook Show. It's the School Run.

0: is here for Riyadh. We're looking at a high of 40 degrees and sunshine. Same for Jeddah, same for Dammam, where Al Qadisiyah, of course, had that big win last night in the Saudi Pro League. Let's check your traffic.
1: NBC Loud, Saudi traffic.
0: Right on 7 a.m, almost to the second. We are live and we can see in Riyadh, major roadways are busy. King Fahad seeing some movement building up. Same with Makkah Al Makarama Road in Olayah. Western and Eastern Ring Road as well with some traffic. Dammam looks okay. And in Jeddah, we're starting to see some build-up on Palestine Road. If you spot any problems, you can let us know by phone or WhatsApp. 011 510 9555.
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0: All right, intern, jury, producer, AE, sometimes the phones are already ringing for the five-word challenge, but are we actually okay? Do we need a caller?
2: We do need a caller, yes. Yeah.
0: All right, we're looking at the phones. There is an opportunity here. If you want to play the five-word challenge, you call right now. It's a bit of fun. You don't have to be very good at it. I'm certainly not. 011-510-9555 is the number. Call right now and play our fun word association game. And then at 7:20... there is an English football team that have just been promoted to the top tier of English Premier League football. They're called Ipswich Town. They're owned by one of our favourite NBC Loud artists, or at least part-owned. Who is that artist? And could this be a trend in the future? Could we see other pop stars buying football teams? We will get to that at 7:20. Right now, Ray, NBC Loud.

0: five-word challenge on NBC Loud.
1: It is that time of the morning on the Byron Cook Show. It's word association. It's the five-word challenge. Mark is on the line. Good morning, Mark.
2: Good morning, sir.
1: Mark, great to have you on the line. The five-word challenge, we don't always get it right, but we always have a good time. And when I say we, I don't always get it right. Producer Ais is going to read you five words. Just say the first word you can think of as quickly as you can, okay?
2: Yes, sir.
1: And then I'm going to join the game. I won't listen to your part of the game, obviously, and we'll see if we can match the five words. Mark, enjoy yourself. I think the most we've ever got is four. A three's a good result. Two's about our average. But we have been known to get absolutely none at all. Take it away.
3: Thunder.
2: Animal.
3: Chair.
2: Tree.
3: Ocean.
2: Sea.
3: Mountain.
2: Forest.
3: Pyramid.
2: Shape.
3: Got it. Thank you.
1: A little bit of, I just heard you say got it at the end there. A little bit of confirmation from producer Ais. Look, let's see how we went here. This could be interesting. Let's just see how we go. I'm not overly confident, but yalla.
3: Thunder.
1: Lightning.
3: Chair.
1: Table.
3: Ocean.
1: Z 11. It's a movie.
3: Mountain.
1: Mountaintop. You go to the top, the mountaintop.
3: Pyramid.
1: Egypt. How did we go?
3: You got zero.
1: Zero! Mark, we got zero, brother. Mark, we're terrible. I suspect, and Mark, you seem like a great guy, and we're in our safe place here. I'm terrible at this game, right? So I can admit that. Was Mark terrible at the game as well? Be honest.
3: Yes. Very much so.
2: That's only for fun.
1: No, it's good fun though, isn't it? So what did Mark? What were some of Mark's worst answers? Let's just come on. It's okay. Rip the Band-Aid off.
3: I think for Thunder, Mark said animal.
1: Oh, okay. That's tough. That's a tough one. That's tough for me. I'm bad enough at this game without him saying animal for Thunder.
3: For chair, Mark said tree.
1: A chair tree. Well, you could use a tree as a chair. I don't mind that. Actually, don't mind that answer, Mark. What's wrong with that?
3: I think it was very innovative.
1: He's got a bad line, but also had some bad answers. But Mark, thank you for the call. I mean, it's all part of the fun, isn't it? Of the five chair tree. That's new.
3: Thunder animal.
1: Loud.

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0: I love this next story. It's the English football team, part owned by one of our favourite NBC Loud artists. We're going to get to it next. It's a crazy story. First, Tame Impala with Dracula. It's the Byron Cook Show on NBC Loud.

0: NBC Loud, it's the Byron Cook Show. In the world of English football, we would like to congratulate Ipswich Town. Ipswich Town will be playing in the English Premier League next season. They have been promoted from the second tier of English football, which is the Championship. But what you might not know about Ipswich Town, one of their part owners, he has had an investment in this team for many seasons, is in fact one of our favourite singers, Ed Sheeran. Ed Sheeran part owns the Ipswich Town football team, both the men's and women's teams. He's actually sponsored their shirts for many seasons. He's invested in the club and he just loves Ipswich Town. So check this out. How cool is this? After their big win against Queen's Park Rangers, they won 3-0 and that promoted them to the English Premier League next season. Guess who joins them in the dressing sheds for a sing-along?
1: Not Ed Sheeran.
0: Ed Sheeran!
1: Yes!
0: How cool is this? I mean, you'd love your football team to be part-owned by Ed Sheeran because you get to do stuff like this. Wow! How cool is that? But it got us thinking here at NBC Loud, what if some of our other favourite NBC Loud artists owned football teams? You could then sing their songs after the game. So what might it sound like if, for example, Taylor Swift part owned a football team and after the game the boys could get around and celebrate?
2: 'Cause

0: shake, shake, shake it off, shake it off. Whoa!
1: Now, I really like that one.
2: That would be one scenario. Then what about if in the Canadian League, Avril Lavigne part-owned a Canadian football team? Of course, the lads would be in full voice.
0: He was a skater boy, she said to you later, boy. He wasn't good enough for her. She had a pretty face, but her head was up his face. She needed to come back down to earth, boy.
1: Wow.
2: And finally, what if 90s pop sensations Aqua part-owned a football team? Certainly, you'd imagine the dressing rooms would be pretty lively after that win.
0: I'm a Barbie girl, in a Barbie world, life in plastic, it's fantastic.
2: NBC Loud.

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0: You too. Old school right there on MBC Loud. It's the Byron Cook Show. Before we get into traffic and your all-important sports update, you might have missed it, but maybe about 10 minutes ago, we had a bit of fun. We were talking about Ed Sheeran's part ownership of this football team, Ipswich Town in England, and obviously they had a great win, and Ed Sheeran was able to sing with them in the dressing rooms. Which was great. And they really got into it and it was really great. And then we had a bit of a fun bit on air and said, well, imagine if other pop artists owned football teams and then maybe the teams could sing their songs. Things like if Aqua, who of course performed the hit Barbie Girl in the 90s, if they owned a football team, well, the boys could sing their song after the game.
1: I'm a Barbie girl in a Barbie world. Life in plastic. It's fantastic!
0: Jury, you're an incredible member of this team, but the part that I love the most is once all that nonsense had finished on the air, right, you actually said to Rais and I, wow, so the Ipswich Town football team, did you get them to sing those songs for you?
2: No, you guys didn't get me.
0: What do you mean?
2: I was just asking, there's these guys who are singing, the same guy singing each part? That was my question.
0: No,
2: it wasn't about something that related to
0: no,
2: that.
0: But have a listen again to the actual singers.
2: Okay. Yeah, they're the same.
0: Do you think,
2: shake it off, shake it off.
0: So
2: not the
0: Ed
2: Sheeran part, of course not.
0: But who do you think was singing the actual songs of things like Skater Boy? That was the other one that we did. Skater Boy, here we go. When I say
2: who were they?
1: He was a skater boy. She said to you later, boy, he wasn't good enough for.
0: You might recognize those voices.
2: Oh my God, I don't. I just
1: it
2: thought they were there.
1: She needed to come back down to earth.
0: Yeah. Jury.
2: Are they not random people just singing?
0: it was me and Rais.
3: Dead.
2: Oh my
0: that's us singing.
2: No.
0: Yes.
2: No way.
0: Now that you know it's us, have a listen. I don't. I think you're the only person. You're the only person in all of Saudi Arabia that was listening to that bit that didn't recognise that it was Rais and I just being stupid. You actually thought we organised a bunch of singers to come in?
2: Guys, that's a prank.
0: Have a listen.
1: Cause the player's gonna play.
2: Oh my God, it's the cheating guys! Oh my God!
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0: I mean, you listen to our voices every morning for 4 hours.
2: You sounded different, guys.
0: Okay, thank you. Well, we're obviously very good actors. All right, let's check the traffic right now. Just after 7:30 in Riyadh, it's busy on King Fahad Road with some movement northbound. Western and Eastern Ring Road are seeing some traffic. And there's Jeddah Road in Dharat Laban as well, pretty busy. Dammam, it's slowing down in the city centre. And Jeddah is getting busy on Palestine Road and the Al-Andalus Highway. If you spot any problems, you know what to do. Let us know by phone or WhatsApp 011-510-9555.
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0: All right, a huge result last night. Al Nassr, it was a 16-game winning streak and it was always going to be tough away to Al Qadisiyah. And they have lost 3-1. This is great news for Al Hilal fans because it really evens things up at the top of the Saudi Pro League table. Just before half time, you thought to yourself, well, hang on, are Al Nassr back in this? It was João Félix to make it 1-1.
5: João Félix on the edge of the box with Ronaldo. Here it is, and João Félix sweeps it home. It's a glorious strike from João Félix for Al Nassr.
0: That would be their only goal. The end score, 3-1.
5: Falls at the feet of Carvalho. Quinones, 3-1. And surely that's it. What a big win. This would be for Al Qadisiyah.
0: Don't sleep on Quinones. He has been outstanding all year for Al Qadisiyah, and they have spoiled the party for Al Nassr. I've got goosebumps thinking about this game against Al Hilal on May the 10th. This could be it. It may as well be the Saudi Pro League final, because the winner of that is in a very good position to win the whole thing. Meanwhile, in the English Premier League, Tottenham moved out of the relegation zone. This was a big 2-1 win over Aston Villa. That's back-to-back league victories now for Tottenham. You can't imagine the great Tottenham Hotspur not in the Premier League. And hopefully they can stay up. I think most people would like to see them stay up. It lifts them above West Ham and gives them real hope of staying up in the top flight with three games left. Of course, they'll be joined in the Premier League next year, if they do stay up, by Ed Sheeran's Ipswich Town. Yes! That was fun singing those songs, wasn't it? Also, just quickly, a result in the F1, the Miami Grand Prix. It was Kimi Antonelli, this absolute sensation. 19 years of age, he wins again. He's leading the Drivers' Championship. It's NBC Loud.
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3: We are back again this afternoon and counting down the three biggest songs in the kingdom from 3 p.m.
6: Also, if you recall how good the Barbie movie was, well, the director just came out and said that she's handling another big franchise. We'll tell you all the details from 3.

0: About being at a gathering over the weekend with some Saudi friends of mine, some Australian friends, and also some South African friends that were there. And I simply said on air, I don't know why, lovely people, but I don't know why South Africans seem to think that they have some sort of special talent at cooking meat. It just struck me as being, I wouldn't say arrogant, but it's like, we couldn't get the South Africans away from the grill.
1: It's not arrogance, it's just a fact. Like, if it is what it is, then it is what it is.
0: Okay, thanks very much for that insightful take on grilling, or as you call it, the braai. The braai, you call it in South Africa, don't you? That's the grilling of meat.
1: Yes.
0: Yes. Now, look, I simply asked Jury if there's a big culture here. She, our Jeddah girl, has grown up here in Saudi Arabia. Is there a, you know, sort of a meat grilling culture? And there is here in Saudi Arabia. Yes. We see this a lot. But there, you don't seem to flex the way that South Africans do. You just do your thing, you cook it. They seem to think that they're world champions at it.
2: Exactly.
0: It's ridiculous.
2: We're actually confident about it. I think people who, you know, try to convince people that about something specific, it's mostly insecurities.
1: I mean, no. I wasn't trying to convince anyone. Okay. I was educating who don't know.
0: Thanks for all your help. But what we did, we put it up on our Instagram, which is at MBC Loud FM. And what I don't like about what's happened since, I think it's because, I mean, you collaborated on it, so all your, because you're a celebrity in Africa, everyone's come in, and all I can see in the comments are people supporting you. There's been not one pro-Australian comment underneath any of it, because I simply said the South Africans aren't all that when it comes to cooking. Australians are just as good at it.
1: Yeah.
0: So are my Saudi friends. Big deal. It's just putting meat on something hot. It's not that much of a skill.
1: Mm-hmm.
0: I have had no support to the point I've started begging on my Insta story. I've said, please go into the comments and support me, and still no one cares.
1: But they're not going to, because it's not true. Like,
0: let me find some of these comments. And I've started, if you go to MBC Loud FM, you can see some of these. Oh, she works here. Amira, braai all the way.
1: Yeah.
0: That's disgraceful. If you're listening, Amira, we should block her. Ray East commented himself.
1: What did I say?
0: Braai, obviously, with the South African flag. Jeez, you've had to support yourself. But there's I'm with Ray East on this one, says Dania Al Natur, Gady J. Abrahams, it's braai all day, every day. Reshma, there's nothing better than a lekker braai. What's a lekker braai?
1: Lekker, it means nice.
0: A nice braai, okay. What's lekker braai? Is this a barbecue?
1: It's not just a barbecue. Just you meat. Need to experience one.
2: Now,
1: it is a party.
2: Let's be honest. I think I was a bit harsh, because every country has something to flex about. You know, mostly, I mean, Saudis, mostly they have something.
0: Sure.
2: I'm not sure what is it. There's something to flex about.
0: Sure.
2: Australia must have something like they're really good at.
1: Sure. So like swimming,
0: swimming. We're very
2: didn't you? Like, he was just flexing a week ago about, Australians have the best swimmers in the world.
0: We got great swimmers.
1: Yes.
0: Let's do something about swimming. You wait for all the comments about Australian swimming. Swimming. That's going to be on tomorrow.
1: To be fair, quite a few South African swimmers have gold medals at the Olympics.
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0: Loud. New loud hit from Olivia Rodrigo, it's Drop Dead. 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

0: Chris Brown right there. On the Byron Cook Show, 7:48. Am I normal? Every Monday after 8 a.m, a different behaviour is discussed and we work out whether or not it's normal. This one involves pets. So if you're a pet lover, stay tuned after 8 a.m. Right now, it's the loud hit from Freya Sky, Silent Treatment. Intern Jury, producer Reyes, one interesting fact from each of you about Freya Sky, please. We'll start with you, Jury.
1: Okay, so she plays Nova Bright in the Disney movie Zombies 4, Dawn of the Vampires.
0: Wow, talented. So she also can act. Interesting. What do you got, Reyes?
2: So this song, Silent Treatment, it actually debuted into the Billboard Hot 100 4 weeks ago. And then she just released a tiny vinyl, you know, the small one.
0: Oh, the little vinyl.
2: Of the song, yes, with a little microphone also.
0: Oh.
2: And the song has two versions on either side of the vinyl.
0: Oh.
2: And this is very much on brand with her because she's only 16 years
0: Great.
2: Old. So she still loves those type of girly 16-year-old stuff.
0: Right. And just so you know, just as a fun fact, that's what happens with vinyl. You have two sides.
2: No, I know that. Just I'm saying she put not... two versions of this song.
0: Right. Okay, good. I was just checking. Here we go. NBC Loud. You're a vinyl collector,
2: yes.
0: Are you?
2: Okay. Messed with the like that.

0: out old school. Macklemore and Ryan Lewis with Thrift Shop. This is the Byron Cook Show at 7.55. Just looking at the weather today, and it's fair to say, I know in Jeddah we've been warm for some time. We're always pretty warm in Jeddah. So a high of 40 for Jeddah probably isn't that big of a deal, sunshine and 40. But we've got the same for Dammam and for Riyadh. And certainly here in the capital, we'd had all that rain, that sort of unseasonably cool weather. But I think it's fair to say summer is here now. The highs are all 40s now. We're warm. And I have a slight issue.
1: What is it?
0: It's not great. I don't live that close to my gym. And I also don't drive a car in this particular city. I Uber around and I am on the metro a lot, so I just don't really need a car. So now, though, with the 40-degree days, walking to the gym, it's about a half-hour walk.
2: Oh, no. Not even on a normal day.
0: No. That was beautiful on a normal day. It's a beautiful thing to do. And you get your steps up. That's the great thing. It's kind of your warm-up. And then you're at the gym. You do your resistance. Then you walk back. You don't even have to do the cross-trainer. So it's pretty good when it's not hot. But I don't know. Can you take an Uber to the gym? It seems to defeat the purpose.
2: I take an Uber to the gym every day at
0: what?
2: Home.
1: Me
2: yes,
1: too.
2: Yesterday, just after the gym, I was waiting for my Uber outside my gym for 5 minutes and I was sweating. That's how hot it was outside.
0: Oh, can you believe it? Guys, check this out. I mean, alert the media. Someone sweated at the gym.
2: Outside while waiting for, I'm talking about the weather.
0: NBC Loud. I can't believe you broke into a sweat at the gym. What were you thinking?

0: BBC Loud. It's Hugel on the Byron Cook Show featuring Topic. That song makes us feel like it's summer, doesn't it? Let's check your run
1: Saudi traffic.
0: Into work right now. The traffic for you in the capital, we are looking at some pretty busy conditions on King Fahad Road northbound, as well as Western and Eastern Ring Road experiencing some traffic at the moment. Heading into the Diplomatic Quarter is taking you some time as well, just after 8 a.m. for Dammam. We are going slow in the city centre at the moment, and Jeddah is getting busy on Al Haramain Road. If you spot any problems, let us know by phone or WhatsApp on 011 510 9555.
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0: Live. Every Monday, guys, it's a phone-in we call Am I Normal? And usually it's something that I do. And you normally conclude that I'm not normal?
3: You're not.
0: Thank you. Well, I'm happy to say that this week I will not be the subject of Am I Normal? It's actually a friend of mine, and she's posted something on her Instagram that I don't think is in any way normal. And I can't wait to hear what you guys think, as well as on our phones, 011 510 9555. I won't say too much, but it put it in the realm of pets.
4: Yeah.
0: Now, pet people I don't think are normal, for a start. But it's a specific observation she's made about a pet.
4: Okay.
0: And I don't think it's normal. So we will ask you the question. We'll share with you the behaviour as well. Give us two loud hits and we'll need you to join in with this one. But first, producer Raisa's favourite, Taylor Chanel, NBC Loud.

0: NBC Loud, Saudi's number one hit music station, BTS, with the loud hit Swim at 8:07. We're live.
1: Am I normal?
0: Every Monday on the Byron Cook Show, we ask the question, am I normal? It's normally me, something I do. And you call in, you let me know whether or not I'm normal. And producer Ayis and intern Jury always say, no, you're not normal. So to change that this week, I thought somebody else could be the subject of Am I Normal? And it's a friend of mine by the name of Kiki who often posts things on Instagram. And I find her stories and sometimes I go, ooh, you're a very likable person, but I don't think you're normal. And in this case, I think this observation is far from being normal. All right. If you're a pet person, maybe you'll disagree with me. She's observed something about her family pet. Have a listen.
2: I was looking at my family dog and I'm like, you have the exact same personality as a connection that I've once had. It really tripped me out. They have the same look. They act the same, like they cuddle into me.

0: me the same way. Like, they need my attention and, like, want to be up in my grill the exact same way. And it's like, wow. Like,
1: she thinks that the pet reminds her of some old friend of hers, and the pet has the same mannerisms and personality. It's a dog. That's not normal. No dog should remind you of a human.
2: I think it's very normal.
1: No.
2: Very normal.
1: Really?
2: Yes.
3: I honestly think that too.
2: Yeah, sometimes people would say that, you know, the pets even start looking like their owners.
1: Really?
2: Yeah.
1: So is this, I'd say, because to me, I looked at it and went, oh, that's for the radio. Everyone's going to think that's bizarre.
2: No.
1: Maybe not. So what, you could look at, say, I don't know, a breed of dog, like a poodle or something, and be like, oh, that's exactly like intern jury. What?
2: Yeah, but I guess it's just the environment in which the pet is also.
1: But the way, she was saying, the way that the pet leans in and gives me a bit of a snuggle was the same as the, what? Come on. Are you sure that's normal?
3: Yeah, that's actually true. And I heard, like, some dogs, they actually go to therapists because sometimes they're just like humans. They're traumatized. No, that's real. And they take pills, medicine pills.
1: Dog so. Therapy?
3: Yeah.
1: Wow. Okay. So, do you think, okay, so am I normal? Or in this case, is Kiki, my friend, normal? Could pets and humans be the same? Could you look at a pet and go, wow, that animal reminds me of that human?
3: Even by their looks.
1: I'd never heard that personally.
2: Well, pets sometimes also just imitate people, so.
1: What do you mean?
2: Like, they imitate your actions.
1: Can I?
2: Yes.
1: Wow, where have I been?
2: I don't know, you've been on this earth a long time.
3: You're never on.
1: Whoa, that got personal. Anyway, give us a call right now. Get involved. Is my friend Kiki normal? Do you believe that pets can take on human characteristics? 011 510 9555. I think these two aren't particularly normal. NBC Love. We go together.

0: NBC Loud, this is the Byron Cook Show. Good morning. Every Monday...
1: Am I normal?
0: And this week, it's on the back of a friend of mine, Kiki, who truly believes that her family pet reminds her of a friend of hers. She thinks they're much the same. I find that extraordinary that pets and people could be so similar. I didn't think it was normal. Everybody else thinks it's normal. Thank you for your support on the WhatsApp, Hussein. We appreciate your feedback on this topic. I took to ChatGPT because I couldn't help myself here. People who look like their pets, and I don't know why, but ChatGPT went down this tangent, but I think it's pretty funny. Out of nowhere, ChatGPT, you know how sometimes it just suggests things and you go, oh, okay. If you want, send me a pic of you and I'll honestly tell you what pet you would look like.
2: Yes.
0: That's what ChatGPT has said to me. Now, if you don't know what I look like, I know it's radio. Maybe go to our Instagram or something, NBC Loud FM, and you can imagine what I look like, and then you can imagine what I look like as a dog. Are you ready? I've uploaded a picture of myself to ChatGPT. Do you know what it said to me?
3: Yeah.
0: All right, I see what you've done here. This works perfectly for your looks like a pet game. Your closest pet match vibe is Schnauzer energy.
3: Oh, my God.
0: Apparently, I'm giving Schnauzer. The glasses and neat beard combo is textbook Schnauzer.
2: I don't see it.
0: You don't see a Schnauzer?
2: No.
0: There's a composed, slightly intellectual look. Oh, I do. Oh, I see that very clearly. Thank you very much. And by the way, a Schnauzer is also... Oh, sorry, my secondary is a Labradoodle.
2: A Labradoodle.
0: A Labradoodle, because they're softer, approachable, and easygoing with a friendly face. Well, thank you, ChatGPT.
2: I see a pug.
0: Oh, ouch. Away from Raisa's insults, you've got a WhatsApp there? 011-510-9555.
3: So Ayan Jamil is saying, if that's normal, then Byron is good at the five-word challenge. Absolutely not normal.
0: Thank you for your messages. It's NBC.
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0: NBC Loud, it's the Byron Cook Show. Look, we've gone off on a bit of a tangent here, but I must admit it's a lot of fun. Am I normal this week? We were talking about people who look like their pets, and I just wasn't sure if that was a normal observation. Could people actually look like their pets? Well, apparently they can. And we started messing around with ChatGPT, and I was told I looked like a what? Because I put a picture of myself up there. Hang on, I'm trying to remember what energy I was giving. I was giving the energy of a schnauzer due to my glasses and neat beard. Apparently textbook schnauzer with an intellectual look, which I'm going to take that every day of the week. Thank you very much. What we've done here, Producer E, is you're off the hook for now. Intern Jury has put up her picture, and we've used my ChatGPT. She had the POV ChatGPT, so I've got the subscription. Yours, how long are you going to have to wait to be able to do it?
1: I don't know.
0: Anyway, I was able just to put mine up here. And so you haven't seen this yet because I put it on my phone.
1: Yeah.
0: I've uploaded a picture of you, and here is your looks like her pet match. Are you ready? You are giving Cocker Spaniel.
1: Show me, I don't know.
0: Cocker Spaniel. Kavapu energy.
1: Show me.
0: Okay, have a look. I've got to be able to read it. The big soft eyes, the full lips, gentle expression, the natural curls, that's a floppy ears equivalent. There you go.
2: It looks very much like
1: her. I love this dog.
2: Yes.
0: Yeah. So, like, here's the thing. Because radio is not visual, if you've always wondered what Jury looks like, just Google image search a Cocker Spaniel.
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0: Oh, all right. We've had enough of that one. It was good fun, though. What about the traffic in Riyadh at the moment? It's almost 8:30, and we can see Western and Eastern Ring Road with some light traffic, as well as Jeddah Road in Dharat Laban. And there is some traffic building up on King Fahad Road northbound. Damam, we can see there on King Fahad Road there are some delays, and in Jeddah we're busy on the Al Andalus Highway. A high of 40, by the way, in Riyadh, Jeddah and Dammam today. Plenty of sunshine around, a warm one. If you spot any problems, let us know by phone or WhatsApp 011 510 9555. Huge sports story, Saudi Pro League.
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0: Al Nassr, the 16 game winning streak ended. It was a 3-1 defeat to Al Qadisiyya, and this reopens the Saudi Pro League title race. You'll hear some screaming in the crowd when they went up 3-1. I'd imagine there was some screaming from houses all over Riyadh. The Al Hilal fans would have been loving this.
4: Falls at the feet of Carvalho. Quinones! 3-1! And surely that's it! What a big win! This would be for Al Qadisiyya.
0: And Quinones, he's had a great season for Al Qadisiyya. He probably gets overshadowed by some of the other big names like Benzema and Ronaldo. But do not sleep on Quinones. A great year. Congratulations. A huge win. Gee, it sets it up, doesn't it, for May 10, a Sunday. Al Nassr versus Al Hilal. That is now suddenly an enormous game in the context of the season. What about the Premier League? Tottenham, they've moved out of the relegation zone. A 2-1 win over Aston Villa, making it back-to-back league victories under their new manager, Roberto De Zerbi. It lifts them above West Ham. It gives them real hope of staying up with three games left. And finally, the F1 is back. It was in Miami. And this 19-year-old, what were you doing at 19, Producer Reyes?
2: Because I was at university at the time.
0: Which is impressive, but this guy's winning the Formula One World Championship at the moment. At the age of 19, his incredible form continues. The Mercedes driver recovered from an early scare to beat Lando Norris, while Oscar Piastri grabbed third after passing Charles Leclerc on the final lap. Max Verstappen spun early after contact with Leclerc, but he did fight back to finish fifth. There were some crashes, tricky damp conditions in Miami. All right, we've got time to fit in who won the Serie A. Yes, Inter have clinched the title with a 2-0 win over Parma in Italy.
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0: Bruno Mars with the loud hit, I Just Might, on NBC Loud. Good morning.

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0: Riyadh, we're sitting on 32 degrees, sunshine and 40. I'm looking at the highs for the rest of the week. 41 Tuesday, 40 Wednesday, so summer is here. Same goes for Dammam and Jeddah. Sunny highs of 40. It's NBC Loud.

0: We are Saudi's number one hit music station. We've got the loud hit from Sienna, Spyro, to play for you next. It's called Die on This Hill. Here's what I love about a lot of these new names. I mean, Sienna is 20 years of age, and this is her breakthrough hit, Die on This Hill. It's already gone top 10 in the UK. She's performed on shows like The Tonight Show with Jimmy Fallon. So things are going really well for her. But what I love about some of these younger artists is their influences. Quite early in the morning, if you listen to us very early in the morning, we have the morning pump up at 10 past 6. And it's unlike producer Raees and I to argue about things. We never argue about anything, of course, because we just get along so well.
1: Yeah, but, I see that.
0: Normally, that pump up is an old song from the 90s. And Raees will say to me, "Whoa, I don't know if I know that one. It's a bit before my time." And my argument always is, so what? Like, a lot of younger people are into much older music. You know what I mean? Like, they look it up. She is into, check this out, she's 20 years of age. So she was born in 2005, this British singer-songwriter. Her musical influences, everything from Etta James to Frank Sinatra.
2: Wow.
0: She's into Sinatra. Like, we're talking full, like, show tunes from back in the 60s.
2: That is quite unusual for a 20-year-old.
0: Well, I just think it's not unusual. That's my point. I think a lot of young people are into older music.
1: Yeah. In fact, in my wedding, me and Mansoor, we dance on Frank Sinatra's song.
0: Oh, really?
1: Yeah.
0: Oh, yeah. That's a beautiful, beautiful thing. Well,

0: City. NBC Loud, it's the Byron Cook Show. Good morning. Oh, here's one we found. This is a bit of fun off the socials. History's most legendary acts of pettiness. See, history isn't always about important reasons for conflicts. Sometimes, I mean, I thought this show was petty, some of the things that we all argue about. But look, these are big things that came out of seemingly very small things, like the king who had the ocean whipped 300 times because his bridge collapsed. He's blamed it on the ocean, and he's whipped the ocean.
1: Oh, my God.
0: Look, I'm not sure how reliable these stories are, but this was a Persian king who's done this. So there we go. What about this one? France sent warships to Mexico because a pastry chef's bill went unpaid. Now, I will assume the money owed to the pastry chef was from Mexico, and they've gone, right, let's get our cash. How dare you not pay for your croissant?
2: Exactly.
0: It's war. Wow. 400,000 pesos was the invoice, and when they refused to pay it, they sent warships.
2: Wow.
0: That conflict is now officially known in history as the pastry war.
1: Oh, my God.
0: Come on. These are ridiculous. All right. What else have we got? I'm just scrolling through. I'm just picking them. A king tried to destroy the record of him falling off his horse, and the scribes kept rewriting it. So this is a king in Korea who fell off his horse during a hunt. Now, these scribes, they draw pictures, right? So the scribe has just drawn a picture of this guy falling off his horse, and he wanted to keep correcting the picture, and the scribe kept going, no, nope. No, no. You actually fell off the horse. Oh, these are great. We could do these all morning. The Romans that left personal insults on walls in Pompeii that survived 2,000 years. Wow.
3: I remember when I was small, my brother and I used to fight over our PlayStation all the time. So I just decided to hide the adapter. Because that's how petty I was, so none of us will play now.
0: That is equally petty. If only we could discover that adapter 2,000 years later. We might better dig it up somewhere. It's NBC Loud.
4: Your commute, powered by NBC Loud.
0: This is the new Loud hit from Teddy Swims. It's got a real soulful groove to it. It's called Mr. Know-It-All on NBC Loud. Good morning, it's the Byron Cook Show.

0: NBC Loud. I always remember that song as the intro for Top Gun Maverick, one of the first scenes in that Top Gun movie. One Republic right there on the Byron Cook Show. A little Uzi Vert right now with a loud hit. What you saying? I ain't worried
1: about it. Sorry. Wake up loud. Woo! The Byron Cook

0: NBC Loud Saudi traffic.
1: Right on 9 a.m. on this Monday morning, and in Riyadh, all major roadways are seeing some traffic at the moment, including that build-up on

0: King Fahad Road northbound. Jeddah Road in Darat Laban. You can see some traffic there. And it's red on Western and Eastern Ring Road as well. For Damam, we are looking a little slow in the city centre. And Jeddah, well, that's getting busy on Al Haramain Road as well as Al Andalus Highway. If you spot any problems, you know you can let us know by phone or WhatsApp. The number is 011-510-9555.
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0: Well, here is some audio for the Al Hilal fans, as well as, of course, the Al Qadisiyah fans. What a night it was last night. Al Qadisiyah 3, Al Nassr 1.
3: Falls at the feet of Carvalho. Quinones, 3-1. And surely that's it. What a big win. This would be for Al Qadisiyah.
0: Yes, and it was indeed 3-1, and it means that it's tight at the top and Al Hilal are coming. Of course, they had that big 3-0 win the night before. It sets us up for quite the clash, doesn't it, on Sunday night between Al Nassr and Al Hilal. We've got more sports to get to at 9:30. There's that many sports, we won't be able to fit it in to our two-minute bulletin. That is coming up. And we'll stay on sports as well. You won't believe who part owns an English Premier League football team. They've just been promoted from the Championship Division up to the Premier League. Their part owner, this is a cool story. It's coming up at 9:20.

0: NBC Loud, could this be the game that we keep playing because it's just that good? Intern Jury, it's her job to come up with new games. Radio shows love to play these games, and hopefully some of them are good enough that they are recurring. They come back. Maybe this is finally the one. We try a different one every single day. What's it called, Jury?
1: Word chain.
0: Word chain.
1: Yes.
0: How does word chain work?
1: I will give you one word. The first player must say a new word that starts with the last letter of that word. So you keep going back and forth, both of you.
0: Oh, yeah.
1: Until someone hesitates too long, repeats a word, or says a wrong starting letter, they lose.
0: Yeah, that makes sense. Did you follow that race?
2: I did, but it's... Yeah.
0: Oh, come on. Come on.
2: I'm going to lose. This is going to be... Yeah.
1: What? What are you doing? Never lose.
2: I know how my brain works, and this is one of those games.
0: This is one of those ones that won't work, because it requires...
2: Attention.
0: A high IQ. No, I'm just joking. He is a smart man. Anyway,
1: okay, so
0: here we
1: Byron,
0: go.
1: You will start. The word is car.
0: Rocket.
1: No, it's your turn. I won't play. Why are you
2: just
1: looking?
2: Just any word.
1: Yeah, no, any word.
0: But it's
1: because
0: that with T, right?
1: What?
2: T.
0: Car. And then the end is
1: exactly.
0: R. So I start with an R, and that's rocket.
1: Yeah,
0: and
1: that's
0: then the next
1: right.
0: one starts with a T.
1: Exactly.
2: So T.
0: Oh, like cup of tea.
2: Yes.
0: Apple.
1: Why are you looking at me, guys?
2: Elephant.
1: Between you both.
0: Tree.
2: Episode.
0: Eatery.
2: What does that end with? A Y.
1: Why?
2: Yes.
0: Sunshine.
1: Why are you always giving him the word E?
2: Earth.
0: Heart. No. Get out of him.
2: Tom Brady.
0: I don't know if an NFL footballer is an actual word. That's more just a guy. Is he finally out? Tom Brady's gone. It's a word, not just a random guy.
2: It's someone's name.
1: I don't know if it's...
0: Yes, I won!
2: Someone's name is 1,000,000% a word.
0: I love that landed on Tom Brady. Who would have thought? And you've lost. Unlike Tom Brady, you're a loser. No, that came out wrong. Anyway, it's NBC Loud.
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0: NBC Loud, there's a morning pump up for you. A new Loud hit from Lady Gaga features Doechii, Runway, Byron Cook Show here at NBC Loud. Oh man, we're feeling this one. It's the first time we've played it here on the Byron Cook Show. Tell us all about it, producer Ray East.
1: Yes, so this is actually the theme song to The Devil Wears Prada 2. When the fashion show happens, this is what you hear. So it really plays on, you know, the Vogue dance.
0: Yes.
1: So that's what this type of music is about.
0: I love it. I haven't seen Devil Wears Prada 2 yet, but that has got me in the mood for it.

Coming up, one of our favourite artists, part owns a football team and they've just been promoted to the English Premier League. We'll get to that story after Taylor Swift on NBC Loud.

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0: 5'9" brown eyes.
1: NBC Loud, it's the Byron Cook Show. In the world of English football, we would like to congratulate Ipswich Town. Ipswich Town will be playing in the English Premier League next season. They have been promoted from the second tier of English football, which is the Championship. But what you might not know about Ipswich Town, one of their part owners, he has had an investment in this team for many seasons, is in fact one of our favourite singers, Ed Sheeran. Ed Sheeran part owns the Ipswich Town football team, both the men's and women's teams. He's actually sponsored their shirts for many seasons. He's invested in the club and he just loves Ipswich Town. So check this out. How cool is this? After their big win against Queen's Park Rangers, they won 3-0 and that promoted them to the English Premier League next season. Guess who joins them in the dressing sheds for a sing-along?
2: Not Ed Sheeran.
1: Ed Sheeran!
3: Yes!
1: How cool is this? I mean, you'd love your football team to be part-owned by Ed Sheeran because you get to do stuff like this. Wow! How cool is that? But it got us thinking here at NBC Loud. What if some of our other favourite NBC Loud artists owned football teams? You could then sing their songs after the game. So what might it sound like if, for example, Taylor Swift part owned a football team and after the game the boys could get around and celebrate?
4: Because the player's gonna play, and the haters gonna hate, baby, I'm just gonna shake it off.
3: I really like that one.
1: That would be one scenario. Then what about if in the Canadian League, Avril Lavigne part-owned a Canadian football team? Of course, the lads would be in full voice.
4: He was a skater boy. She said, "See you later, boy." He wasn't good enough for her. She had a pretty face, but her head was up his face. She needed to come back down to earth.
3: Wow.
1: And finally, what if 90s pop sensations Aqua part-owned a football team? Certainly, you'd imagine the dressing rooms would be pretty lively after that win.
4: I'm a Barbie girl in a Barbie world. Life in plastic, it's fantastic.
1: NBC Loud.
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0: NBC Loud Old School, Shakira, Tame Impala, Dracula is next. And then in sports, what a massive night in the Saudi Pro League. The Al Nassr winning streak is over. We'll get to it right after this.
1: This is Tame Impala, and this is a song called Dracula. NBC
2: Loud. Loud hit.

0: NBC Loud. Hey, in sports, after the traffic, we're going to get to the NBA because there were some big Game 7s in the playoffs in the early hours of this morning. Haven't had the chance to fit that in yet because there's so much other sport happening. But we'll get to NBA after your traffic, along with that big Al Nassr Al Qadisiyah score from last night.
1: NBC Loud, Saudi traffic.
0: But yeah, we'll just have a quick look at the roads here at 9:30 in Riyadh. We are busy on King Fahad Road northbound. We can also see some traffic building up on Makkah al-Makarama Road in Olaya. It looks okay heading into the DQ, but it is busier on Western and Eastern Ring Road at the moment, as well as Jeddah Road in Dar al-Laban. Dammam on King Fahad Road, we can see some delays there in the city centre. And in Jeddah, it's Al-Haramain Road looking busy and Palestine Road. If you see anything, we're here for you. We're live until 10. Let us know. Phone or WhatsApp 011 510 9555.
1: NBC Loud Sports.
0: Yeah, so Al Nassr's 16-game winning streak ended with a 3-1 defeat at Al Qadisiyah.
2: Falls at the feet of Carvalho. Quinones! 3-1! And surely that's it. What a big win. This would be for Al Qadisiyah.
0: Yeah, Quinones has had a great season for Al Qadisiyah, and it reopens the Saudi Pro League title race. Al Nassr no longer guaranteed the title. Al Hilal are coming, and that is a terrifying thought because they like to win, Al Hilal. It's going to be a big game in the next round between Al Nassr and Al Hilal here in Riyadh. How huge will that be? I wanted to get through these NBA scores because this was the Eastern Conference first-round playoffs, and we had a couple of Game 7s. These are always best-of-seven playoff series. Now, the Cleveland Cavaliers, led by Donovan Mitchell and James Harden, 114 over Toronto, 102. So the Cavaliers advance to the next round. Meanwhile, the Detroit Pistons, 116 in their Game 7 over the Orlando Magic, 94. So what happens now, Producer Ayiz? I'm teaching you about basketball. There were 16 teams. Now there's only 8. We've gone through to the next round. So there's 4 in the East, 4 in the West. Then we play for the East and the Western Conference Championships. And then the winner of the East plays the winner of the West in the NBA Championship. So the good news for you is we've still got weeks of this yet. And quickly, we'll just go back to football. English Premier League, Tottenham have moved out of the relegation zone. It was a big 2-1 win over Aston Villa. That makes it back-to-back league victories for Tottenham. Manchester United, this was big as well. They've secured Champions League football. A dramatic 3-2 win over Liverpool at Old Trafford. And that is not even half the sports. Busy one. Madrid Open, Yannick Sinner. He dominates Zverev. He's now won 23 straight matches. Wow.
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1: It is that time of the morning on the Byron Cook Show. It's word association. It's the five-word challenge. Mark is on the line. Good morning, Mark.
2: Good morning, sir.
1: Mark, great to have you on the line. The five-word challenge, we don't always get it right, but we always have a good time. And when I say we, I don't always get it right. Producer Ais is going to read you five words. Just say the first word you can think of as quickly as you can, okay?
2: Yes, sir.
1: And then I'm going to join the game. I won't listen to your part of the game, obviously, and we'll see if we can match the five words. Mark, enjoy yourself. I think the most we've ever got is four. A three's a good result. Two's about our average. But we have been known to get absolutely none at all. Take it away.
3: Thunder.
2: Animal.
3: Chair.
2: Tree.
3: Ocean.
2: Sea.
3: Mountain.
2: Forest.
3: Pyramid.
2: Sea.
3: Got it. Thank you.
1: A little bit of, I just heard you say got it at the end there. A little bit of confirmation from producer Ais. Look, let's see how we went here. This could be interesting. Let's just see how we go. I'm not overly confident, but yalla.
3: Thunder.
1: Lightning.
3: Chair.
1: Table.
3: Ocean.
1: Z11. It's a movie.
3: Mountain.
1: Mountaintop. You go to the top, the mountaintop.
3: Pyramid.
1: Egypt. How did we go?
3: You got zero.
1: Zero! Mark, we got zero, brother. Mark, we're terrible. I suspect, and Mark, you seem like a great guy, and we're in our safe place here. I'm terrible at this game, right? So I can admit that. Was Mark terrible at the game as well? Be honest.
3: Yes. Very much so.
2: I'm just only for fun.
1: No, it's good fun though, isn't it? So

0: questionable life advice every morning. The Byron Cook Show on NBC Loud.
1: Maybe about 10 minutes ago, we had a bit of fun. We were talking about Ed Sheeran's part ownership of this football team, Ipswich Town in England. And obviously they had a great win and Ed Sheeran was able to sing with them in the dressing rooms.
2: The worst things in life come free to us. We're just under the upper hand.
1: Which was great. And they really got into it and it was really great. And then we had a bit of a fun bit on air and said, well, imagine if other pop artists owned football teams and then maybe the teams could sing their songs. Things like if Aqua, who of course performed the hit Barbie Girl in the 90s, if they owned a football team, well, the boys could sing their song after the game.
2: I'm a Barbie girl in a Barbie world, life in plastic. It's fantastic!
1: Jerry, you're an incredible member of this team, but the part that I love the most is once all that nonsense had finished on the air, right, you actually said to Rais and I, wow, so the Ipswich Town football team, did you get them to sing those songs for you?
3: No, you guys didn't get me.
1: What do you mean?
3: I was just asking, there's these guys who are singing, the same guy singing each part? That was my question.
1: No,
3: it wasn't about something that related to that.
1: But have a listen again to the actual singers.
3: Okay. Yeah, they're the same.
1: Do you think,
3: shake it off, shake it off.
1: So
3: not the Ed Sheeran part, of course not.
1: But who do you think was singing the actual songs of things like Skater Boy? That was the other one that we did. Skater Boy, here we go. When I say
3: who were they?
2: He was a skater boy. She said to you later, boy, he wasn't good enough for.
1: You might recognize those voices.
3: Oh my God, I don't. I just thought they were there.
2: She needed to come back down to earth.
1: Yeah. Jury.
3: Are they not random people just singing?
1: it was me and Rais.
3: Oh my, no,
1: that's us singing.
3: No.
1: Yes.
3: No way.
1: Now that you know it's us, have a listen. I think you're the only person. You're the only person in all of Saudi Arabia that was listening to that bit that didn't recognise that it was Rais and I just being stupid. You actually thought we organised a bunch of singers to come in?
3: Guys, that's a prank.
1: Have a listen.
2: Cause the player's gonna play.
3: Oh my God, that's true. Oh my God.
0: Vintage vibe. Modern volume. NBC Loud old school.

0: Babe.
1: MBC Loud, it's the Byron Cook Show. That was a busy show, and if we just talked sports for 4 hours, we still wouldn't have had time. There's that much happening in the world of sports. I'm looking forward to the bench warmers tonight at 6 p.m. with Alex, our crazy boss, who's hosting that one along with JR, because there's just that much happening. We obviously had the big Al Nassr result where they went down to Al Qadisiyah, ending their 16-game winning streak last night. Al Ahly with a big win. 4-0 over Al Ahly, who sadly have been relegated. But then there was all the Premier League news. Manchester United securing Champions League football after that 3-2 win over Liverpool. Tottenham might survive. It was a big win over West Ham. We had tennis. We had F1. Young Kimi Antonelli. How good is Kimi Antonelli?
2: At 19. Wow.
1: We had some messages as well. There was at least one from a disgruntled Ferrari fan. Apparently it wasn't a great race for Ferrari in Miami. I don't know where our good friend Lewis Hamilton ended up, but Leclerc was certainly down the list, so that wasn't a great result for them. It's been a bit of a dud, really, Ferrari, as has last year's fastest car, the McLaren. What's happened to the papaya-coloured McLarens? They were the fastest car last year. And now it's the Mercedes that are going the fastest. So anyway, there's that much to talk about with sports. Benchwarmers from 6. Obviously, Harry and Dana with The Drive this afternoon as well. And Ryan Seacrest is next on NBC.

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7: We are rolling through it. Now, cruises, they're fun, but there's a few things you need to pack. SPF, swimsuit, obviously, dinner outfits. Then there's one thing you should not pack. You could get in trouble for taking this. I'll tell you what that is coming up later this hour.

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1: You found the station that plays the best music. 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
2: Look, if you had one shot or one opportunity to seize everything you ever wanted in one moment, would you capture it?

0: It's NBC Loud. You know, I did not sleep well last night. It was weird. So, do you ever forget if you slept?
1: I don't know if I slept.
0: If I looked at the clock, I must have because it went by fast.
1: Mm-hmm.
0: But I actually, before I looked at the time, thought, I haven't slept. But I did, I guess.
1: And then you incorporate dreaming. And you're like, oh, well, I want this dream to end. And then your alarm clock goes off.
0: It's my thinking that gets incorporated into sometimes a dream.
1: Like, oh, that's cool.
0: I will dream about people that I don't want to dream about, that I've seen.
1: Last week, I've
2: had some of those. I'm like, ugh.
1: Last week, it was all Taylor Swift. I would fall asleep, like, singing The Fate of Ophelia, and I would wake up singing Opalite. Like, it was all intertwined in my dreams. Yes.
0: I had a dream about some guy named Michael.
1: Was it my husband, Michael?
0: No, different Michael. There's a guy I know named Michael. I see him. He's in my dream. I'm like, that's weird. Why are you in my dream, bro? I don't want you cameoing in my dream.
1: What does he look like?
0: He's a good-looking guy.
1: What are you guys doing in the dream?
0: Because I was probably frustrated. He's so good-looking and, you know, I don't know why he's on my mind.
1: Yeah, but what is he doing in your dream? Is he walking down the street?
0: He's in a suit.
2: Someone you know or someone you don't know?
0: Someone I know. He's in a suit. I don't know.
1: Drinking coffee? Like,
0: he's tall. He's not. He's just standing outside on a stair.
2: Is this someone that you admire, that you like his life?
0: Don't know. But he should not be cameoing in my dream, interrupting my sleep. That's why I think I didn't sleep.
1: In again? Like, you have
0: reoccurring? I just came in once.
1: Okay.
0: Just came in once.

0: This is Ryan Seacrest on NBC Loud, home of the Byron Cook Show.
1: Let's do it right now. Let's do it right now.
2: We are.
1: No. I'm speaking broader. It just dawned on me.
2: Okay. Here he goes.
1: What do you mean, here I go?
2: Maybe it's the shirt.
1: What's wrong with the shirt? This is a denim shirt.
3: Yeah, he's like, giddy up, cowboy.
2: Yeah, it's like a Wrangler.
1: It's my country western dark denim shirt. Very in right now. By the way, it's denim on denim.
2: FYI. I did notice your denim on denim.
4: Oh. And your floppy belt.
3: Different colors.
1: A 90s flashback belt that are, these are very, they're in right
2: they're
1: now.
2: They're very in.
1: As you may have heard. Anyway, no, let's do it right now. Think about one thing you've been kicking the can with. One thing you've been putting off. Do it today. Get rid of it. Solve it. Check the box today.

0: get it off your list today, right now.
1: Okay.
0: There, not tomorrow, right now. That's my speech. That's it. That's my motivational moment.
1: I'm here.
0: I
1: got to
0: think of what it's going to be for me.
1: Yeah,
0: what is it for you, Sissany? What is it for you, Tanya?
1: I don't know if I can do it today. That's the thing.
0: No, but that's the problem. you picked something you can't do today. Why?
1: Because today's like my longest day. So
0: don't talk to me about long days. Don't talk to me about long days, okay? No, you've set yourself up for failure.
2: Preach.
0: You've already told your body cells, the living cells in your body, that you cannot. You
1: that
0: need to
1: is,
0: tell
1: that
0: your
1: is
0: cells
1: interesting.
0: You can.
1: Yes.
2: Ryan's
1: you're right.
3: NBC

0: all the stars, all the hits. It is NBC Loud.
1: All right, coming up next. If you ever go on a cruise, oh gosh, don't wear this.
0: You can get into a lot of trouble.
2: Whoa, that's interesting.
0: Be careful. I'll tell you what it is. It's coming on NBC.

0: All the biggest shows are all here. NBC Loud.
1: So are you going cruising anytime soon? I mean, they are fun. You're in different places.
2: I do love a cruise.
1: So this sort of just popped up into my feed. And it, I don't know, maybe they heard me talking about that Richard Branson new Virgin cruise.
2: Oh,
1: or something.
2: Yeah.
1: And this thing popped up. So if you go on a cruise, do not wear camouflage patterns.
2: Okay.
1: It's illegal in a lot of territories to wear camouflage.
2: What? Why?
1: Yeah, because it's illegal. It's part of a military uniform. And camo patterns with non-traditional colors are basically treated like impersonating a police officer. So you could be taken for trying to pretend to be an official.
2: Interesting. And so like when you get off the ship and you explore the city.
1: Yeah, no camo. Yeah. No camo.
2: Yeah.
1: And I have camo cargo pants.
2: You do? Oh, yeah, you do. I don't know that I've seen those.
3: The joggers?
1: Yeah, I have those too.
2: Uh-huh. Oh, wow, you have two pairs.
1: Yeah, I have a lot of camo, but not on the cruise. I just thought that was so random, right? And I would never, ever think about that. Best part of the cruise is the all you can eat. Now, here's the quote today. Don't set your roots in places meant to be stepping stones.
2: Interesting.
1: Do you got it?
2: I get it, yes.

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1: We are back again this afternoon and counting down the three biggest songs in the kingdom from 3 p.m.
2: Also, if you recall how good the Barbie movie was, well, the director just came out and said that she's handling another big franchise. We'll tell you all the details from 3.

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1: It is Ryan Seacrest. Okay, the study found that weddings that cost less than a grand show a significant decrease in the likelihood of divorce compared with those who spend over 20 grand. To me, the psychology is you're covering something up, or you need more than just the love and the friendship and the fellowship. Right. You need the spectacle.
2: Right, or it's more of like a show.
1: It's more of showing off than it is showing in.
2: Right.

0: NBC Loud.
1: It is Seacrest here. Now, how are we already talking about Coachella again? I was with a friend last night. He was like, bro, went to both weekends.
2: Bad.
1: I went one weekend, took my niece next weekend. She loved it. I was like, well, which was a better weekend? He said one.
2: Really?
3: He said one?
2: Even though he went to both?
1: He said one, yeah.
2: Wow.
1: Anyway, we're talking about next year already. Next. Hang on to MVP.

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1: I don't know. I talked to a friend of mine. Somehow I got to go to both Coachellas. He went to the weekend one, weekend two. He said weekend one, everyone's so excited. There will be two weekends coming up again in 2027. First, we got to drop the ball.
2: Uh-huh.
1: Then we get to Coachella. There's a lot going on before that. So if you think you might want to go, basically, you got to decide immediately before the lineup is announced, right?
2: Yeah. Yeah.
1: What are the prices? The prices, $500-$600?
2: $500-$600. It cracked me up getting this email because it was the day after weekend two wrapped. I mean, people are probably still driving home from the desert.
1: Who originated the emails?
2: The Coachella, Golden Voice. Like,
3: smart.
2: It came, like, yes. And it's because I've gone to Coachella in the past, I'm on, like,
1: their
2: email.
1: On the list.
2: Yes.

0: on the list. And so it was like, Coachella tickets go on sale May 1st, 11 a.m. Be ready. And obviously there's no lineup. So everyone's just kind of trying to predict who they think might be there next year.
1: What about K-pop? Have they ever done Coachella?
0: I don't think they've ever headlined.
2: No, not headlined.
0: Like Blackpink was like second to last. So yes, I think like
1: this will be a K-pop Coachella. They're going to change Coachella to K, spelled with a K this year.
2: I think Dua Lipa.
1: Got to paint all the police cars with a K. Coachella.
0: That's pretty funny. You just come up with that?
1: Well, no, I write this stuff ahead of time. You see the team of people over here? I think BTS, I mean, BTS is going to do like a Taylor Swift number on tour. You know?
0: Yeah.
1: They're going to do a big number.
0: They would be massive if they could get BTS to headline next year.
1: Well, that's what I'm saying to Golden Voice.
3: NBC Loud.

0: voice, I hear the same.
1: This is Ryan Seacrest on NBC Loud.
2: Now, Ruby, you're hosting a party, correct?
3: Yes. I'm hosting a little backyard boogie for my friend's birthday.
4: Backyard boogie.
3: Yes, thank you, sis.
2: Mm-hmm. Okay, now, I always have a question about this. Music volume and how late, how long with the neighbors?
3: Okay, so that's my question. Do I need to give a heads up? Because we're going to make smash burgers. It's starting around 3-ish.
2: You're not going to invite them?
3: No.
2: So,
4: well, not if it's at 3. Well, when is it going to wrap?
3: It's a little loose, but that's why I'm like, do I need to let the neighbors know that we're going to have people over? It's about 45, 50 people.
2: Rule of thumb. When 45, 50 people for a smash burger party at 3?
4: I never let my neighbors know.
5: No, you don't let them know unless it's nighttime.
2: What is wrong with your manners? Anytime you think you should, you should.
4: No, daytime is a free-for-all.
6: I like invite the next-door neighbors, but I don't need to like tell a whole street.
2: No, also, here's the other thing, Ruby. Send them a plate.
6: Yeah, that's nice.
4: Oh, that's
2: send them a plate of the smash burgers.
6: Yeah.
3: Like, I'll send right a little smash burger over the fence.
2: Before. Before. Like, 2:55. Oh. 2:45. Hey, just want to let you know, we're doing this over here. Wanted you guys to have some. Thank you so much for your neighborly friendship.
6: That's cute.
2: And don't even say anything about the 50 people. Just send the plate. I mean, not a burger, a plate of burgers.
3: Oh, a plate. A plate. Yes.
2: Yeah, a plate of the things.
3: Yes.
2: And then don't act like you're asking for permission. Just be generous like that. That's the way to do it.
6: That's cute. I like that move.
3: I like that, too.
7: Like the legend of the phoenix. All ends with beginnings. What can

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1: We are back again this afternoon and counting down the three biggest songs in the kingdom from 3 p.m.
2: Also, if you recall how good the Barbie movie was, well, the director just came out and said that she's handling another big franchise. We'll tell you all the details from 3. NBC
3: Loud. You played it cool and I played it dumb. Don't you think I'm a little too young to be messed with like that?

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1: Coming up here in a second, Sophia, the intern here, has another issue with her roommates. There's no shortage. It's a waterfall of issues with roommates. We've all been through it. I lived with how many? 6, 8, 10 people at one point. Crazy. On the way, right?

0: wanna dive.
1: Hey, it is Ryan Seacrest on NBC Loud.
2: So, Sophia, now we've got a roommate situation with you. We would love to try and help out using our experience and wisdom here. Go ahead.
3: Okay, please, because I've been needing some advice on like what to say. The other night, my roommates and I, we got into a text battle because they called me out, like not dedicating any time to hanging out with them, which is valid. But then they wanted to combat it and say, oh, we're throwing a surprise birthday for one of their mutual friends. And they want me to help them like deep clean, scrub the apartment. And I'm like,
2: okay,
4: well, that's fair.
3: But how can you come at me and say I'm never home and I'm never at the apartment? And then right after.

0: that be like, well, we need you to help clean up our mess.
1: Well, Sophia, this is not complicated. It's your choice not to be in that apartment space. You still got to hold up your end of keeping it right and clean and deep cleaned.
2: Facts.
1: But I mean, yeah.
3: But her percentage of being there is only like 10% compared to these other girls.
2: I'm like, it doesn't matter.
1: It doesn't matter. You signed up to be the roommate. So if you occupy your time elsewhere, that's on you. It's kind of like if you book a hotel, you go on a trip, you book a hotel room, right, for a week. But you don't sleep there because you've met somebody else and you stay at their pad.
3: Right, you still have to pay.
1: You still got to pay for the room.
3: Yes. Great example.
2: Wow, I mean, you just pulled out of nowhere.
1: No, it's happened.

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1: When a singer writes a song that then becomes part of our cultural fabric, they're going to forever be associated with that track, like it or not. 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
1: There are expiration dates and cleanings that need to happen when it goes into this kind of stuff, right?
2: Like, yes.
1: You guys use makeup brushes every day. When are you supposed to clean a makeup brush?
2: That's the question. And I kind of just put it in the back of my brain. I was like, oh, yeah, you kind of do it regularly. But what's regularly? And also for me, I haven't cleaned my makeup brushes in years.
1: All right, so here, the makeup brushes every 1 to 2 weeks. I'm reading you should be able to. You should clean those.
2: Okay, Tanya, are you doing every 1 to 2 weeks?
3: So I used to, but every single Friday night.
2: But now we don't. You haven't done that in a decade.
3: It was more my single era, but
2: yeah, exactly. Yeah. Like, we don't have time for this anymore. Okay, makeup brush is fine, but what about like your actual makeup, like mascara, liquid eyeliner? That should be thrown away after 3 to 6 months. See?
1: Okay, just how long have we had it? Check everything in your bathroom, either now or when you get home tonight.

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1: So there is a trend. There's actually, it's a useful trend on social media. Is that rare?
2: Yes.
1: It's called Admin Night. Sydney has some details on it. It's a good thing if you can do it. We'll tell you about it next.
2: Yeah.
0: It's coming on NBC Loud.
3: I like diamonds, I like stunning, I like shining.

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1: We are back again this afternoon and counting down the three biggest songs in the kingdom from 3 p.m.
2: Also, if you recall how good the Barbie movie was, well, the director just came out and said that she's handling another big franchise. We'll tell you all the details from 3.

0: NBC Loud.
1: It is Seacrest here.
0: Now, some of the things on social media can be good, some of them not so good. This is actually a productive, this one here, a productive trend on social media. It's called the admin night. Admin is some, that is a word. Admin is a word that makes, I get afraid of admin. That
2: yeah.
0: word in general. It makes me nervous, gives me anxiety. But admin night is something where you make social an admin project, right?
2: Exactly.

0: Think about all the admin stuff that we have to do sometimes. It's maybe it's our to-do list. I mean, it's like those emails that you need to respond to, dentist appointments, all the stuff that you're just like, I'll get to it eventually. Well, they're saying have like an admin night party with your friends. So everyone comes over and everyone kind of like handles that to-do list together, but you're like eating, having fun.
1: No.
0: What? I'm so into this.
1: It doesn't work. You're not going to get it done. See, yeah. The thing about admin is you want to get all those tasks like cleaning out my closet, cleaning out the clutter in my glove compartment, cleaning out my desk drawers. You want to get all of that done as fast and as efficiently as possible. By having people over, it's only going to distract me. I'm A, not going to do a good job. I'm B, not going to get through it. And C, I'm not going to be focused. So I think it's actually a terrible idea.
0: No, it is not a terrible idea at all. Think about like all the random emails that you want to unsubscribe to. It's just like kind of
1: to focus. I can't do that and also listen to you talk about whatever you're talking about. I can't do that. And I don't want to mix the two. Like admin needs to be torture and social needs to be pleasure. Dynamite.

0: they not like us. They not like us.
1: The songs you grew up with.
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1: I have very good discipline when it comes to not clicking into stuff that's like, hey, bro, are you in town? Like a text from a random number.
2: Yeah, oh, yeah.
1: Hey, can we catch up? Anything about a job? Like, and they're really, these scammers now are really crafty about the casualness. You up? You in town?
2: Uh-huh.
1: Wait, that's like something my friends would say, but I don't recognize the number. I was reading, we get targeted by scammers more than anyone else in the world. We here in the States, 25 times a week. That's 9 calls, 9 emails, 7 text messages on average. But I guess the rule is, if it looks strange, don't risk it.
2: Yeah, exactly.

0: her male fashion icks. Did y'all see this? Almost every guy has been guilty of at least one infraction.
1: Oh, yeah.
0: Right? Most of us, several. But The Devil Wears Prada 2, that is a big deal. And she's in it. Says for her first and foremost fashion, no, turtlenecks. I disagree, Emily.
1: Yeah, I
0: think turtlenecks look super intelligent.
1: I don't know. It needs to be the right guy wearing the turtleneck.
0: I don't know. I put on a turtleneck. I feel like I got smarter.
2: Yeah. They're a no for me, too.
1: I like the turtlenecks on you, Ryan.
0: See, thank you. And the fact that there are no actually makes me happy. Because, I don't know. It's unexpected. Anyway, Emily's new movie, Devil Wears Prada 2, in theaters today.
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0: Hey, it is Ryan Seacrest on NBC Loud. All right, coming up next. Sisney, you are guest hacking today.
1: Yeah, I'm really excited about this one because for me personally, it changed my life.
2: Oh.
0: So it has to do with how you put perfume on.
1: It really does.
0: Hang on.

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1: We are back again this afternoon and counting down the three biggest songs in the kingdom from 3 p.m.
2: Also, if you recall how good the Barbie movie was, well, the director just

0: came out and said that she's handling another big franchise. We'll tell you all the details from 3.
1: Let's get the party started. See you at the bar, you was hardly talking. That's when I knew that your heart was scarring. Friends to lovers need a part to star in. Like, wait, babe, let me ask your pardon.

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1: NBC Loud, home of the Byron Cook Show, weekday mornings from 6 here on NBC Loud. Sissany is guest hosting the hack. I'm exhausted from having to come up with these every single day.
2: Well, I got you.
1: It's a lot of work. Mm-hmm. So this is life-changing, you say, about perfume.
2: Yeah, so I saw someone show me this on social media the other day, and I was like, those are some areas that I would never think to spray my perfume. And so if you're somebody that sprays your perfume, sample in here. So if you're someone that kind of like sprays the air and then walks through
1: That's what I do. Yeah.
2: It's no good. So you'll smell good for like maybe the first like 30 minutes, but then it's going to go away. Your scent,
3: it's no good.
2: It's not going to last. Your scent is not going to last as long as you'd want it to for like the whole day or the whole night. You want to spray the obvious places. I think everyone knows behind the ears. I think we all do that. But
1: I don't ever do that.
2: Oh, really? You should. And then behind the neck, apparently, right here. And then also the top of your head. And then
1: that's where it'll stay longer?
2: And then your wrist. Yes, because apparently those are the places that you would like sweat the most. And so once like you start sweating, like the perfume kind of just like settles in there. And you can even maximize it if you like lotion your body up before.
1: What's the deal with behind your ears?
2: The behind your ears?
1: Yeah, what's that about?
2: It's kind of like a pulse point or something. Like, I don't know. It's just kind of like a tender area that if someone gets close to you too, then that's where they're going to smell.

0: 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It is Seacrest here.
1: That's going to do it for us. A rolling out. Thank you all for listening. And that's it. Have a good one, guys.
0: We're back from 10 a.m. tomorrow here on NBC.

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1: We are back again this afternoon and counting down the three biggest songs in the kingdom from 3 p.m.
2: Also, if you recall how good the Barbie movie was, well, the director just came out and said that she's handling another big franchise. We'll tell you all the details from 3.

know you roll, but you out of your mind, out of control, questioning me like I'm a criminal or something, stole your heart or something, like I'm up to something. You must be with girlfriends, gossiping, and chicks hate on Kobe because he ain't with them. Feel me now, listen how silly you sound, suspecting a voice in the background. Come on now, you trust is foul, checking messages down. How old are we now? You probably hate me now like Nostradamus. I'm just keeping it real with you, honest. My silence forgive, I was stressed today. I was shopping with my ex for lingerie.

0: NBC Loud. It is The Drive. Harry and Donna.
1: The NBC Loud. Top three.
0: We are counting down the biggest three songs in the kingdom. Welcome to your... What day is it today, Donna?
2: I was going to say Tuesday, but it's not Tuesday.
0: I know what it is.
2: It's Monday.
0: Well done.
2: Thank you.
0: Donna knows what day it is.
2: I know. I was this close to losing it, but I remembered it's only the second day of the week.
0: Exactly. Yeah, you've got plenty of time to lose it.
2: Yeah.
0: Tuesday,
2: lose it
0: Wednesday. Yeah, exactly.
2: Who knows?
0: Yeah. Strap yourselves in again, Saudi Arabia. Let's kick off the top three at a three with this incredible song that we have been loving for a very long time.
2: Mm-hmm.
0: But it's interesting that

0: this is actually in at number three, not number one or two.
1: I know.
0: Right? Which there's a lot of room left for what is going to be number one and number two. So I would stay listening.
1: When have we not seen Sabrina Carpenter at number one or two? I feel like it's so odd to see her at number three.
0: Yeah, she's fallen back a little bit this afternoon, which means what is number two and what is number one? You'll find out. It's on the way. Let's get into it. The top three at three at NBC Loud. Number three.

0: That is the number two song this afternoon here at NBC Loud.
1: The NBC Loud top three at three.
0: Dominic Fike and Baby Doll. Is it just me? But I feel like that has sort of a Beastie Boys. It's like old school. Hip-hoppy rap, I love it.
2: I love Dominic Fike, and correct me if I'm wrong, but that's his first time on the top three at three in number two.
0: It is a top three at three debut.
2: I know.
0: Yeah.
2: Oh, I love this. You decided it on 011-510-9-555, and you decided this next song, your number one song on today's top three at three.
0: And this is a debut at number one as well for this song, Saudi. Silent Treatment.
2: I'm loving this. A big debut day for Top 3 at 3 and a shock for Sabrina Carpenter. I feel like today's off to a good start.
0: Sucked in Sabrina Carpenter.
2: Oh my.
0: That's it. Old news now.
2: Okay.
0: We are Saudi's number one hit music station, which means this is number... Okay. Sorry, Sab. This is number one this afternoon here at NBC Loud.
3: You played it cool and I played it dumb. Don't you think I'm a little too young to be messed with like that?

0: NBC Loud, it is The Drive, Harry and Donna, and that is our number one song this afternoon.
1: Man, I mean, iconic, dare I say?
0: Yeah. For the very first time, Freya Stark and her hit Silent Treatment has made number one. Congratulations, Freya Stark.
1: Now, you can always tell us what you want to hear at the Top 3 at 3 every weekday at 3 p.m. on 011-510-9555. Today's was a big shock. We had two debuts and Sabrina Carpenter bumping down to 3. So I'm excited to see how it goes tomorrow.
0: Yeah, we'll do it tomorrow at 3 p.m.
2: The Drive with Harry and Dana. NBC Loud.
0: Coming up, Dana is going to update us on that, I want to say, milestone last night in the Saudi Pro League with Al Nassr losing.
1: I know. It was insane. It was intense. People are feeling all types of waves about it. We're talking all the details next.
0: Yeah, that's on the way. Plus, if you're leaving work, you're heading home, leaving school, we'll take a look at how those roads are in Jeddah, Dammam, Riyadh on the way for you in the next few minutes here at NBC Loud. You got The Drive. Harry and Dana. Ed Sheeran and Shivers now.

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1: NBC Loud Sports.
0: Okay, so this was historic, but Al Nassr lost, man.
2: I know.
0: I was shocked.
2: It was, I think everyone was just taken aback because it was just out of nowhere. And Nassr suffered a shocking 3-1 defeat against Al Qadisiyya, which were the underdogs, I guess you could say, on Sunday yesterday. And this loss snapped an incredible 20-game winning streak. Can you imagine that, Harrison?
0: It's ridiculous. I mean, they've been top of the table for a long time. And then now, this has all changed now with points.
2: Yep.
0: Yeah.
2: Now, Al Hilal could, if the door's open.
0: The door is open.
2: Al Hilal could swoop in. We still have a couple of matches coming up. We're still not quite done with the Saudi Pro League. So I'm excited. I mean, at this point, it's anyone's game.
0: Yeah. Did you hear that, Al Ittifaq? The door is open. You
2: for,
0: can take
2: for
0: this.
2: Hilal, for Al Hilal, Harrison.
0: Yeah, and my team, Al Ittifaq as well.
2: Not really. Sorry.
0: Pardon me? Do you want to say that loud? I didn't hear you.
2: Not really.
0: All right.
2: Sorry.
0: I'd still rather see Al Hilal win than Al Nassr, to be honest. So I'm okay with that.
3: Here we are.
0: We love this song from BTS. It is called A Swim. It is Saudi's number one hit music station. Getting this on for you now, Saudi, at NBC Live.

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2: In the capital, congestion is around 50%, so halfway there into getting it bad. But hey, stay listening to NBC Loud and we'll make your route home easier. Speeds are averaging a decent 33.5 kilometers in the capital. As for Jeddah, generally moving, but watch out for your typical hangups on those main roads in an Andalus area. Now, as for Dammam, steady, but the Dammam-Khubar Highway is starting to feel the weight. If we missed anything, you can always hit us up 011-519-555.
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0: Coming up in the next 9 minutes, I think that we've reached a point, Dana, where there is some concern now for your health. And
2: oh,
0: we need to tackle this on air with the next in the next few minutes with you as well, Saudi, on 011-510-9555. I received a voice note from you at 2 o'clock in the morning.
2: Oh, no.
0: This morning.
2: I forgot.
0: Yeah. And you were about to embark on what you like to call girl dinners.
2: Yeah. I forgot about this. I didn't even realize I sent you a voice note.
0: Now, I know that there are a lot of you listening as well that also like to partake in girl dinner.
2: Yeah.
0: Well, then you are included in this. Okay. We're worried about you. Particularly when you hear the combination of food that Dana consumed last night, 2 o'clock in the morning. We'll go there next.
2: Yeah.
0: You're okay with this?
2: I don't think I have a choice. We've already aired my laundry out.
0: We're just worried about you, that's all.
2: It's okay.
0: Okay. It's on the way for you, Saudi. First, old school, now here at NBC Loud. Britney Spears on The Drive, Harry and Dana.

0: NBC Loud, it is The Drive. Harry and Dana at Saudi's number one hit music station. You can always join us here on 011-519-555. Which actually is, which brings me to this voice note. Because you can voice note us and WhatsApp us on this number. This is the voice note that I received from Dana last night at 2 o'clock in the morning.
1: Okay, I know it's 2 a.m. and I should be asleep, but I just had the most girl dinner you could ever think of. I had fudge chocolate cake and then plain tomato slices and a cup of Leben. I just felt like documenting.

0: presenting this to you, because this is a prime example of girl dinner that I always explain.
1: It's a prime example.
2: I don't even
1: Yeah.
2: recall recording that. Like it was 2 a.m. or like 2:15 a.m. and I couldn't sleep because I was hungry.
1: Yeah.
2: And I'm the type of girl, if I'm hungry, I can't go to bed. Like I need to like fulfill that hunger.
1: Were you eating fudge cake during
2: Yes.
1: that?
2: So funny enough, you can hear like knocking around because as I'm recording in one hand, you know how you can
1: Yeah.
2: just like hold the recording so it's on its own? And I'm just finishing up the chocolate fudge cake so I can put the dish in the sink.
1: It's fantastic
2: I don't
1: multitasking.
2: waste food,
1: Oh
2: you
1: yeah.
2: know?
1: Yeah.
2: And I think it was a prime example of making sure nothing goes to waste in the fridge. That cake was my dad's birthday cake, you know? And he trusted us with it. And I saw it in the fridge and I was like, I need to eat it. It was calling my name. I haven't had cake in God knows how long.
1: Yeah.
2: And then the tomatoes, I think, isn't obvious. We all need nutrients. We all need a little
1: So,
2: ligand.
1: help me to understand girl dinner.
2: Yeah.
1: Because but keep in mind, like, I like that you're messaging me about food at 2 o'clock in the morning. I never want that to change. But, you know, these girl dinners, if they start to become frequent,
2: Yeah.
1: I mean, are you sort of trying to get all of the pyramid of food just in one bit, but you don't actually have to do any cooking?
2: Basically,
1: Okay.
2: at least in my case, that's what happened. So I got the tomatoes because I felt like it balanced out the chocolate fudge cake, so I don't feel too bad, you know? Because I never want to feel bad about having chocolate fudge cake, especially
1: Nor
2: that.
1: should you.
2: Oh,
1: Yeah.
2: yesterday's chocolate fudge cake was like speaking to me,
1: Okay,
2: Harrison.
1: yeah.
2: It was.
1: Okay.
2: And then the cup of Leben was just that balance because I just.
1: Well, you need some protein and some
2: It's
1: calcium.
2: not even that. I had my teeth cleaned yesterday.
1: Okay.
2: So I couldn't have any lemon or salt because it would have burned my gums. So I needed something of acidity. So I could only have Leben.
1: Yeah.
2: And it wouldn't hurt my teeth because I couldn't have any salt or like lime with my tomatoes.
1: Oh, okay. Yeah. You
2: And
1: need to
2: I.
1: really bring tomatoes to life with
2: Yeah.
1: salt and lemon
2: Yeah,
1: and
2: so I
1: yeah.
2: had plain tomatoes, which thankfully my tomatoes were ripe and like good and
1: Yeah.
2: seasoned within themselves. And then the Leben brought that balance of like saltiness that I needed. And then the chocolate fudge cake was soft enough where it also didn't hurt my gums.
1: Yeah.
2: So yesterday's girl.
1: Fantastic after the dentist as well. Yeah.
2: I needed soft food after the dentist, and that just made sense for me to
1: I really am enjoying
2: eat.
1: this, all of this justification for girl dinners, by the way. The way that you're speaking about it is like you're on Top Chef. Like, it's like I've got this beautiful textured salt that, you know, that counteracts the tomatoes,
2: Yep.
1: which, you know, and there's some fantastic texture with the chocolate fudge
2: The
1: cake.
2: chocolate
1: But
2: fudge cake was so soft, but yet spongy.
1: we
2: The
1: can just
2: tomato
1: admit.
2: was ripe, but soft and squishy.
1: Can we just at this point admit, all women across the kingdom, please, so honesty is the best policy on this show. Is it just you're a little bit hungry but also lazy, so you open up the fridge, eat a few things, and then call it girl dinner?
2: 100%.
1: Okay, that's what I thought. Yeah.
2: That's what it is. It's
1: Okay.
2: just I don't want to cook. I don't want the stove on.
1: Boys have been doing that for years.
2: Yeah, but with us, we think about it. You guys don't.
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2: In the capital, congestion is around 50%, so halfway there into getting it bad. But hey, stay listening to NBC Loud and we'll make your route home easier. Speeds are averaging a decent 33.5 kilometers in the capital. As for Jeddah, generally moving, but watch out for your typical hangups on those main roads in an endless area. Now, as for Dammam, steady, but the Dammam Khubar Highway is starting to feel the weight. If we missed anything, you can always hit us up 011-510-9555.
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0: 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This is The Drive. Harry and Dana, our number 011-510-9555. You can join us here anytime. Coming up in the next three songs time, that's 9 minutes away. Some drama this morning with you, Dana. What's going on?
1: I can't show my face at a coffee shop ever again.
0: Ooh.
1: Yeah.
0: Ooh, that's like... That's it's like bad. Being banished from the community.
1: I know. It's bad. And I'll tell you what got me to that point next.
0: I'm very curious to find out what has gotten you to the point of being banished from a coffee store.
1: It's not even their choice. This is just my choice.
0: Wow.
1: Yeah.
0: Okay. It is on the way for you, Saudi, here at NBC Loud. It's The Drive. Harry and Dunn.

0: Atlanta, one of our favorite loud hits here. We are Saudi's number one hit music station.
1: Drive with Harry and Dana. NBC Loud.
0: I'm not even sure we should even talk about this, but Dana is now an outcast the cafe community in all of Saudi Arabia.
2: Well, not all of Saudi Arabia. So
0: banished.
2: Let me explain how my mornings usually go. I wake up, I feel good, I work out,
0: Mashallah.
2: I have my breakfast, I shower, you know, everything a normal person does before work. And then before I take my commute to work, I always like to go grab coffee.
0: Okay.
2: I always like a big jug of just cold brew or like cold iced Americano or like a cold black coffee, whatever it is, just plain bitter cold coffee.
0: Oh, yeah. Best way to start the day.
2: Thank you. I used to go to this cafe shop that opened near my building because it was new and I discovered it so secretively. And it was like in between these buildings and it was so cute. It's like this local cafe shop. Okay. I stopped going there after a while. It's not anything personal, but I discovered, you know, a more commercial place near my place. So it's just on the route of work. So
0: you mean like a drive-thru?
2: Yeah, like a drive-thru. Yeah, it was just easier. And it was just like
0: your decision was made on logistics.
2: Thank you. And it was the common ground. Everyone already goes to these spots. And it was just like, it slipped my mind. I wasn't doing it intentionally.
0: Yeah.
2: This morning, I was like, you know what? We're still fresh off of payday.
3: Fresh.
2: I'm feeling excited. I really want a good, like, you know, specialized coffee. Now, you know, not your commercial coffee. I want someone who knows how to make some coffee.
0: Mm.
2: So I'm like, let me go back to my spot. It's cute. I remember seeing it a couple days ago and they've renovated it and stuff. And I go there and it's already new staff. The old staff used to know me. And they say, oh, do you have a loyalty membership? And I was like, no, I don't. They were like, would you like one? I was like, actually, I would. It is because I live right around the block. And they were like, really? I've never seen you before. And I was like, yeah, I used to come here all the time whenever you guys first opened. They were like, huh. So I guess we're not on your list anymore.
0: Wow.
2: Kid you not, my jaw drops.
0: Yeah.
2: It is God knows what in the morning.
0: I didn't even know what that means.
2: I know. I felt so bad. And he was like, yeah. Mm-hmm. So we were just easily replaced. Yeah. Just don't come back to us when we close down and say, oh, but I love them so much.
0: Oh my goodness.
2: Kid you not?
0: I mean, no wonder they're giving out loyalty cards. They're desperate for loyalty.
2: I had my cup in my hand.
0: Yeah.
2: And I was ready to go fill it up with my coffee. But because I don't have any caffeine in my system yet, it took a minute to register what he said.
0: Of course, yeah.
2: And I was like, no. But you know, I always went to so-and-so because it was just like, I thought they had cheaper coffee, but you guys are cheaper actually. They were like, so we're cheaper? And I just go, okay, like, how do I save myself out of this situation? And I do the membership, the loyalty membership, and they're like, yeah, guess who we're not seeing tomorrow? And I was like, okay, well, my bad, I guess. I don't. So I'm like, I don't know, do I go back tomorrow or do I not? I have a membership. I have a stamp card on my Apple Pay. So I don't know.
0: Depends. How was the coffee?
2: Is really good.
0: Yeah, go back then. Yeah, I mean.
2: And I also really want to prove the barista wrong and come back and be like, see?
0: You see, baristas are incredibly smart people. Don't underestimate baristas and their turn of reverse psychology. So, oh, you'll never come back here again knowing that the coffee's good. And now you're coming back. One, you're going to get good coffee.
2: Yeah.
0: Two, you're going to prove the barista wrong.
2: I think I might do it.
0: Yeah.
2: Just to prove a point.
0: But in fact, he's won the battle.
2: He has. A marketing genius.
0: Yeah.

0: 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It is The Drive. Harry and Donna.
1: NBC Loud Saudi traffic.
2: In the capital, the density spikes. Congestion is hitting a whopping 90% as schools and offices let out. Expect a heavy flow near the Ministry of Interior and the Northern Ring Road. As for Jeddah, things are thickening up on Medina Road and in Dammam. The crunch hour, this is Dammam's peak time. Congestion reaches 91% and you'll manage about 5.7 kilometers in 15 minutes. If we missed anything, you can always hit us up 011-510-9555.
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0: Saudi's number one hit music station. 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
1: The Met Gala is happening tonight at 1 a.m. and we got all the details on what you should be expecting next.

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Sweat jackets and dress slacks mismatched on his breast. And she just wants to exact revenge and get back. It's a chess match. She's on his back like a jetpack. She's kept track of all his internet chats. And guess who just happens to be moving on to the next? Actually, just she called my last chick, and she has what my ex lacks. 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And you don't f*** no man's girl, even I know that. But she's devised some plan to stab him in the back. Knife in hand, says the relationship's hanging by a strand. So she's been on the web lately. Says maybe she'll be my Gwen Stacy, despite a man. 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

0: out one night, turned into night. 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
0: So the Met Gala is one of these things that rolls around once a year that I don't really know anything about, other than there seems to be a big red carpet arrival, theme party, fancy dress sort of thing.
2: Yes.
0: But I couldn't actually tell you why or what it is.
2: Man, Harrison, and this is where I fill the gap and teach you all about the wondrous, magical world.
0: And I am forever grateful. there is no Harry without Dana.
2: Oh, thank you, Harrison. Yeah. Okay, now let's talk about the long-awaited fashion wars, as I like to call it.
0: Oh my God.
2: Which is the Met Gala, because it is literally fashion wars. Everyone is there to show up, show out, and be deemed best or worst dressed. You know, it's like we always say Coachella is already intense because of the lineup and the outfits. Dare I say the Met is even more intense because you're judging artists in outfits. So it's intense, okay? And you're talking about fashion on high-end, your high-end brands, designers picking their celebrities and making sure they're fit in the theme. Now, let's get into the theme and the exhibition of this year, the Met Gala 2026. It's costume art, featuring 400 outfits and objects spanning 5,000 years to showcase fashion as an embodied art form. The dress code is fashion is art, and encouraging looks to that explore fashion's relationship to fine art. So when I think of this, I think...
0: because it requires a lot of thinking. I mean, if someone put that as their dress code for their wedding, man, I'm sorry, I wouldn't be going.
2: No, but it's so beautiful. Like, again, English literature major here, gotta flex. It's beautiful because when you think about it, you think of Van Gogh, you think of big Leonardo da Vinci, you know, these artists that made amazing pieces of art, or even the Roman times. You're thinking about walking into a beautiful structural palace in the UK and seeing that beautiful, you know, murals around the roofs and the walls across the Europe.
0: Yeah.
2: So that is art, that is vintage, that is feel, that's full of, you know, creativity. So how do you incorporate that into dress form? I cannot wait to see how these designers have put their artists in. Now, the host committee, which is one of the most important parts, includes Sabrina Carpenter, Doja Cat, Lisa, Gwendolyn Christel, and many others. But there are absentee reports, artists and celebrities who are not attending based on certain reports. I cannot confirm nor deny this. You have Zendaya and Priyanka Chopra, who may not attend, which is insane. Zendaya has been a staple attendee and an icon, and whenever she does, she's been rocking her outfits. Now, the co-chairs are Beyonce, Nicole Kidman, Venus Williams, and Anna Wintour, who obviously runs the Met Gala, which is incredible. And you have honorary chairs, Jeff Bezos and Lauren Sanchez Bezos. So it's star-studded. It is going to be rich, rich, rich, as always.
0: I still don't even really know what this is. So do they get awards for being the best dressed?
2: No.
0: It's for fashion or like
2: So
0: raise money?
2: Let me explain to you the Met. Okay, so this is the Met for dummies.
0: Yeah, please. Yeah.
2: The Met is basically an event where a lot of celebrities are invited or pay to go, if I'm not mistaken, to attend a museum, the Metropolitan Museum.
0: Oh.
2: So the Metropolitan Museum has this whole huge red carpet ensemble in the beginning before you enter into the museum based on the theme. They arrange it, floral arrangement, you know, press arrangement, carpet arrangement, whatever it is, based on the theme for that year.
0: Oh.
2: And then you enter and it's a whole entourage of art pieces based on the theme of that year. And when we say art pieces, I'm talking jewelry pieces, gems and clothes and stuff that have been archived or in vaults and then taken out, you know, after being preserved for so many years to be looked at and appreciated and observed. And then there's a dinner hosted. You want a prime example? Do you remember? I think it's Ocean's 8 with Rihanna and...
0: Yeah, I liked that movie. Yep, yeah.
2: That movie actually talks about, you know, a heist happening at the Met Gala.
0: Oh, okay.
2: So if you want to know how the Met Gala works, just watch that movie and you have a fine understanding of it. But it's a beautiful thing in terms of art because you have pieces that have been, you know, reformed and put back so they don't lose their color, and because they're such old, like, again, it said 5,000 years ago being showcased today.
0: Oh, I didn't know you were so passionate about this Met Gala.
2: It's art. I'm not passionate about the Met Gala. I'm passionate about the art behind it.
0: The art and the fashion that
2: goes into
0: that reflects
2: it.
0: the theme, which can you remind us of the theme this year so we could sort of have some sort of expectation of what we'll be seeing tomorrow morning, so, Saudi time?
2: Yeah, so it's costume art, and the dress code is fashion is art. And it's happening at 1 a.m. Saudi time. So you'll most likely be hearing all the updates first on The Byron Cook Show here on NBC Loud from 6 a.m.
0: Art is fashion, art of the last 5,000. Man, I struggle with smart casual. Imagine. Do I wear a blazer or?
2: See, that's why designers are there.
0: Yeah, well, you would need them. It's The Drive, Harry and Dana, NBC Loud.

0: 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It is The Drive. Harry and Donna.
1: NBC Loud Saudi traffic.
2: In the capital, the density spikes. Congestion is hitting a whopping 90% as schools and offices let out. Expect a heavy flow near the Ministry of Interior and the Northern Ring Road. As for Jeddah, things are thickening up on Medina Road and in Dammam. The crunch hour, this is Dammam's peak time. Congestion reaches 91% and you'll manage about 5.7 kilometers in 15 minutes. If we missed anything, you can always hit us up 011-510.
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That's when I knew that your heart was scarring. 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

0: What up? It's The Weeknd. We're dancing in the flames. Hey, this is David Guetta.
1: The songs you grew up with. 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

We are Saudi's number one hit music station, and you got The Drive with Harry and Dana. Stick around. We're going to have a chat about that. I want to almost say historic Al Nassr loss last night in the Saudi Pro League. That is on the way for you after this. Huntrix and their loud hit Golden is 5 minutes away here at MBC Loud with Bad Bunny.

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1: NBC Loud Sports.
0: Okay, so this was historic, but Al-Nassr lost, man.
2: I know.
0: I was shocked.
2: I think everyone was just taken aback because it was just out of nowhere. And Nassr suffered a shocking 3-1 defeat against Al Qadisiyah, which were the underdogs, I guess you could say, on Sunday yesterday. And this loss snapped an incredible 20-game winning streak. Can you imagine that, Harrison?
0: It's ridiculous. I mean, they've been top of the table for a long time. And then now, this has all changed now with points.
2: Yep.
0: Yeah.
2: Now, Al Hilal could... If the door's open.
0: The door is open.
2: Al Hilal could swoop in. We still have a couple of matches coming up. We're still not quite done with the Saudi Pro League. So I'm excited. I mean, at this point, it's anyone's game.
0: Yeah. Did you hear that, Al Ittifaq? The door is open. You can take this.
2: For Al Hilal, Harrison.
0: Yeah, and my team, Al Ittifaq as well.
2: Not really. Sorry.
0: Pardon me? Do you want to say that loud? I didn't hear you.
2: Not really.
0: All right.
2: Sorry.
0: I'd still rather see Al-Hilal win than Al-Nassr, to be honest, so I'm okay with that. And of course, the Benchwarmers will be joining you here from 6 p.m. at NBC Lab, going into much more detail about last night and Al-Nassr and the Saudi Pro League as well. Alex will be here from 6 p.m. this evening at NBC Loud. Somba and his loud hit now. This is Homewrecker.

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2: Now in the capital, let's talk about the traffic. Total gridlock territory. Congestion levels can soar up to 116%. Yep, you heard me correctly. You'll be managing to drive just 5.3 kilometers in 15 minutes. Yikes. As for Jeddah, peak madness. Congestion can hit a wild 137, and you'll cover roughly about 4.9 kilometers in 15 minutes. Arguably worse than Riyadh. Now, as for Dammam, still heavy, especially on King Khalid Road and Prince Mohammed bin Fahd Road. Now, if we missed anything, you can always tell us, text us safely, please. Do not tell us or anything unless you're parked on the side and you're being safe. 011-510-9555.
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1: We got to talk about Greta Gerwig, who did an amazing job in directing Barbie, and now she's handling another completely different franchise. We got to talk about it next. If you're a big fan of Narnia, you want to hold on to your seatbelt.
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0: We are Saudi's number one hit music station, and that is the latest loud hit from One Republic. They are back, and it's good too, right?
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0: The biggest movie of 2023 was Barbie.
2: Yep.
0: For sure. Directed by Greta Gerwig. She is now back at the helm of a brand new franchise. What's going on?
2: Yeah, a franchise that I would deem very different than Barbie. Barbie was a beautiful woman empowerment movie. I loved it. It was beautiful. It was sentimental. But now she's handling something that's going to get all the nerds and the geeks going, and I'm going to be one of them. If you're into Harry Potter, if you're into Star Wars, then you've probably also fell in love with Narnia, or as we call it, the Chronicles of Narnia. It is a beautiful fantasy, started off as books and then went into movies, and everyone grew up with them. Now, Greta Gerwig is basically handling a Netflix adaptation of one of C.S. Lewis' novels that will be called Narnia, The Magician's Nephew. The fantasy film stars Meryl Streep, which is iconic, Daniel Craig, Carey Mulligan, Emma McKay, and more. And get this, a sneak peek arrives on February 10th, 2027.
0: Yeah, which,
2: followed by the theatrical release date, February 12th, 2027.
0: Which I don't want to be the bearer of bad news, but that's only 6 months away.
2: That's not that far away.
0: Man, this year is flying.
2: It's scary.
0: The Narnia books were a favorite of mine growing up, so I'm actually really looking forward to this. So it's going to be really good. 6 months away, and we will always keep you updated on everything that is trending in streaming, in music, and online here on The Drive. Harry and Dana, old school now, Bon Jovi, NBC Live.

0: forget you.
1: NBC Loud, we are The Drive. Harry and Dana.
2: Dana's thought for the day.
1: We always wrap up the show with a thought from the deep, dark corners of Dana's amazing brain.
0: I don't like to call it dark. I think I have very bright corners in my brain. That's why I have amazing thoughts.
1: Yeah, I know, but it's like it's in...
0: No. I refute. But let's get to my thoughts, shall we?
1: Enclosed.
0: No.
1: All right.
0: Okay. Cake. We all love cake. We all know cake. You know, it's the sweet, sugary bread that I like.
1: I know cake very well, yeah.
0: Yeah, we all know cake. Yeah. We all love cakes. Different varieties.
1: Me and cake are close friends.
0: Yep. Should be a meal. Just saying.
1: Agreed.
0: Who decided that cake should be a slice of treat after food? Why can't it be the food? You know, like it's basically bread, but it was just a little bit of sugar. So I think rub a little meringue on that bad boy and you're good. That's a meal. That's toast. You know, you can have it for breakfast. And I say this because I had a lemon meringue cake for breakfast today.
1: Is that what that box was in the office?
0: No, that was...
1: That was your second cake.
0: No, that was my second cake. That was a marble cake that I had last night. And I decided to have the leftovers later at work with my coffee. But therefore, I still rebuttal and say cake should be a meal.
1: Can I ask... just one question before we close this off and get to
0: Carry
1: the bench
0: on.
1: Warmers. What area of medicine do you have an appointment with this afternoon after this show? Where are you going to directly after this show wraps up?
0: I'm going to the dentist.
1: Yeah. Okay.
0: And tomorrow I'm going to a GP.
1: Yeah, right. Now, that's probably the answer as to why most of us don't treat cake as a meal. The Benchwarmers are up next. Alex is going to be chatting about that Al Nassr loss last night as well in the Saudi Pro League and getting you across everything that is happening in the world of sport. The Benchwarmers on the way here at NBC Lab. You're just like my-

0: two guys, too many opinions, and absolutely zero chill. JR and Alex are on the Benchwarmers. NBC Loud.
1: What up, what up? It's Alex here. JR is back tomorrow, and there is plenty to talk about tonight. What about the Saudi Pro League? I watched that match last night between Al-Qadisiyah and Al Nassr. Can you believe Al Nassr? I think it was a first loss in 16 matches. And what a time to drop points in the Saudi Pro League. They are still on top of the table. But if Al Hilal win their next match, they're going to be just 2 points behind. All roads leading towards that huge clash between Al Nassr and Al Hilal. Is it going to be a title decider on May the 12th? We'll talk about that tonight. Also, the Byron Cook Show unpacked Ipswich Town, making it back into the Premier League and all those post-match celebrations with none other than Ipswich Town owner Ed Sheeran. That's coming up. The Formula One in Miami. Yes, it's back. That was a huge race, which happened last night, Saudi Arabian time. And also the NBA playoffs continue. Loads to get to on the Benchwarmers, NBC Loud.

0: NBC Live, it's the Benchwarmers with me, Alex. And what about the Saudi Pro League? Al Nassr's 16-game winning streak finally came to an end last night.
1: Falls at the feet of Carvalho. Quiñones! 3-1! And surely that's it. What a big win this would be for Al-Qadisiyah.
0: Who would have thought a 3-1 defeat to Al-Qadisiyah reopening the Saudi Pro League title race? It is worth pointing out that Al-Nassr looked like, oh, you know, they were down 1-0, and then they scored this beautiful equaliser.
1: João Félix on the edge of the box with Ronaldo. Here it is, and João Félix sweeps it home. It's a glorious strike from João Félix for Al-Nassr.
0: Brilliant strike from Félix. And we all thought, OK, they're going to come back. They're going to win this match. But it wasn't to be. Al-Qadisiyah got it done. Mohamed Abu Al-Shamat, Musab Al-Jawa and Julian Quiñones scored for Al-Qadisiyah. And yeah, that Félix equaliser was so, so good for Al-Nassr. Elsewhere, Al-Ahly strengthened their AFC Champions League hopes with a dominant 4-0 win over Al-Ukhdud, confirming Al-Ukhdud's relegation. Al-Tawun also boosted their continental ambitions by thrashing Al-Shabaab 5-1 with Roger Martinez scoring twice. Let's have a look at the Saudi Pro League table. Al-Nassr are still on top after 31 matches. They're sitting on 79 points. Al-Hilal in second place on 74 points, but they've played one match less. So they win their next match, they go to 77, and they're just 2 points behind Al-Nassr. Al-Ahly, after last night's victory, they're on 69 points. But really, when you're looking at this Saudi Pro League table with three matches to go for Al-Nassr, it really is about these top two teams. And guess what? They're playing each other on May the 12th. That could well be the title decider between Al-Nassr and Al-Hilal. Al-Nassr still have to beat Al-Shabaab in between, which is going to be a tough one for them. But they're going to have to win if they want to win this Saudi Pro League title. What is going to happen on May the 12th? It is going to be so, so exciting. But we'll certainly keep you updated right here on the Benchwarmers on NBC Loud. We're going to turn our attention to the English competition very shortly because there is a team that has been promoted yet again to the Premier League, and they are owned by none other than Ed Sheeran. And the Byron Cook Show talked about their post-match celebrations. Next at NBC Loud.

0: NBC Loud, it's the Benchwarmers, and what about the English Premier League last night? Tottenham Hotspur had a huge win, keeping their chances alive of staying in the Premier League. They've had a wretched season so far, but they beat Aston Villa 2-1, takes them out of the relegation zone after West Ham lost 3-0 against Brentford. So it is all on about which teams are going to go down. As far as teams going up from the EFL, one team is confirmed. That is none other than Ipswich Town. They are owned by Ed Sheeran. And what about their post-match celebrations? The Byron Cook Show touched on that this morning.
1: We would like to congratulate Ipswich Town. Ipswich Town will be playing in the English Premier League next season. They have been promoted from the second tier of English football, which is the Championship. But what you might not know about Ipswich Town, one of their part owners, he has had an investment in this team for many seasons, is in fact one of our favourite singers, Ed Sheeran. Ed Sheeran part owns the Ipswich Town football team, both the men's and women's teams. He's actually sponsored their shirts for many seasons. He's invested in the club and he just loves Ipswich Town. So check this out. How cool is this? After their big win against Queen's Park Rangers, they won 3-0 and that promoted them to the English Premier League next season. Guess who joins them in the dressing sheds for a sing-along?
2: Not Ed Sheeran.
1: Ed Sheeran!
2: Yes!
1: How cool is this? I mean, you'd love your football team to be part-owned by Ed Sheeran because you get to do stuff like this. But it got us thinking here at NBC Loud, what if some of our other favourite NBC Loud artists owned football teams? You could then sing their songs after the game. So what might it sound like if, for example, Taylor Swift part owned a football team and after the game, the boys could get around and celebrate?
3: 'Cause the

0: shake, shake. I shake it off. I shake it off. Whoa!
1: Now, I really like that one.
2: That would be one scenario. Then what about if in the Canadian League, Avril Lavigne part-owned a Canadian football team? Of course, the lads would be in full voice.
0: He was a skater boy. She said, see you later, boy. He wasn't good enough for her. She had a pretty face, but her head was up his face. She needed to come back down to earth.
2: Wow!
1: Wow.
2: And finally, what if 90s pop sensations Aqua part-owned a football team? Certainly, you'd imagine the dressing rooms would be pretty lively after that win.
0: I'm a Barbie girl in a Barbie world. Life in plastic. It's fantastic.
3: Yeah, I guess you can say, thankfully, they are owned by Ed Sheeran, who's got some of the best songs you can sing after winning a huge match like that. Now, after this played on the radio this morning, intern Jerry was a little bit confused about what actually happened here, and they played a prank on her. I'm talking about Byron Cook and Reyes. Have a listen.
2: Well, imagine if other pop artists owned football teams, and then maybe the teams could sing their songs. Things like if Aqua, who of course performed the hit Barbie Girl in the 90s, if they owned a football team, well, the boys could sing their song after the game.
0: I'm a Barbie girl in a Barbie world. Life in plastic, it's fantastic.
2: Jerry, you're an incredible member of this team, but the part that I love the most is once all that nonsense had finished on the air, right, you actually said to Reyes and I, wow, so the Ipswich Town football team, did you get them to sing those songs for you?
1: No, you guys didn't get me.
2: What do you mean?
1: I was just asking these guys who are singing, the same guy singing each part, that was my question.
2: No,
1: it wasn't about something that related to that.
2: But have a listen again to the actual singers.
1: Okay. Yeah, they're the same.
2: Do you think
1: shake it off, shake it off.
2: So
1: not the Ed Sheeran part, of course not.
2: But who do you think was singing the actual songs of things like Skater Boy? That was the other one that we did. Skater Boy, here we go. When I say
1: who were they?
0: He was a skater boy. She said, see you later, boy. He wasn't good enough for.
2: You might recognize those voices.
1: Oh my God, I don't. I just thought they were there.
0: She needed to come back down to earth.
2: Yeah. Jury.
1: Are they not random people just singing?
2: It was me and Reyes.
1: Oh my, no,
2: that's
1: no,
2: us,
1: no.
2: That's us singing.
1: No.
2: Yes.
1: No way.
2: Now that you know it's us, have a listen. I think you're the only person. You're the only person in all of Saudi Arabia that was listening to that bit that didn't recognize that it was Reyes and I just being stupid. You actually thought we organized a bunch of singers to come in?
1: Guys, that's a prank.
2: Have a listen.
0: Cause the player's gonna play.
1: Oh my God, that's true. Oh my God.
3: The Byron Cook Show back tomorrow morning from 6 a.m. right here on NBC Loud. The F1 happened in Miami yesterday. We're gonna go through all the results next. I can't.

0: keep watching.
1: NBC louder to the Benchwarmers. And what about the F1? It returned last night after a little bit of a break at the Miami International Autodrome for the Miami F1. Here's how it all finished.
2: The final lap of the Grand Prix. Piastri gets by. Is there any energy for the Ferrari to use? That was an attacking stint for Piastri. Russell versus Verstappen, the left-hand side of your picture, as they go to the hairpin at turn 17. Does the Red Bull reappear? Not this time. It's fifth place for George Russell. It's third place for Oscar Piastri. And it's Kimi Antonelli heading to turn 11. Oh, Charles Leclerc spins at the end. Does he keep it out of the barriers? He does. What a dramatic day he has had. A spin on the opening lap, a spin on the final lap, and both times the drivers kept it out of the wall. And it's three Grand Prix victories in a row for Kimi Antonelli. Kimi Antonelli wins the Miami Grand Prix. Russell closing in. He gets by at the final corner.
3: Contact.
2: Very close to contact. Russell tries to get the power down. He gets past. He goes through, and George Russell takes fourth place with a damaged front wing. The breakthrough win, the breakthrough poles, and then suddenly it becomes also routine. But there's nothing routine about being 19 years of age and winning three Grand Prix in a row to open your account in Formula One.
1: What a victory by Antonelli for the Mercedes team. Kim Antonelli has now won three races in a row. Absolutely unbelievable. He's such a young driver as well. He's just 19 years old. Coming in second was Lando Norris for McLaren. Oscar Piastri, yes, the Aussie. He's back in form finally, sitting in the third position after yesterday's race. George Russell, also for Mercedes, fourth. Verstappen finished in fifth for Red Bull. And Lewis Hamilton just out of that top five. He finished sixth for the Ferrari team.
2: Can the Ferrari get there, or will it be Verstappen? Verstappen takes fifth on the line, and Charles Leclerc goes from the podium to sixth place.
1: Let's have a look at the F1 standings after last night's match. Antonelli in first position on 100 points. George Russell, also from Mercedes. What a year they're having so far, sitting on 80 points. Charles Leclerc in third position for Ferrari on 59 points. Lando Norris in fourth position for McLaren on 51. And Lewis Hamilton, he'd be pretty happy sitting in that top five at this stage of the season, also on 51 points. The next race coming up in Canada, the qualifying starts on the 22nd of May, with the race happening on the 24th. Should be a huge weekend. So many exciting races to come in the 2026 Formula One season. We're going to get to the NBA playoffs next, and all the latest with Byron Cook at NBC Loud.
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5: Now in the capital, looks like traffic is starting to air a little bit better. It's still packed on your main road, especially Eastern Western Ring Road, but it's not as worse as the hour previously. Now in Jeddah, looks like it's still pretty heavy. Congestion levels have dropped quite a bit though, so you will be getting much more distance in less time. It's really around Medina Road. Now as for Dammam, you have your main highway starting to open up, especially King Khalid Road, so it's not too packed up now, starting to ease through. If we missed anything, you can tell us 011-510-9555. Right now, let's get back to the Benchwarmers.
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0: They might not have made the starting lineup, but they have front row seats to all things sports. 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
1: You played it cool and I played it dumb. Don't you think I'm a little too young to be messed with like that?

0: NBC Loud, it's the Benchwarmers with me, Alex. My normal co-host JR is back tomorrow, so that means one more day of not talking about the LA Lakers in every single talk break on the show. Instead, we have Byron Cook to not talk about the LA Clippers, but to talk about two other teams that are going to be playing tomorrow morning and also some of the results from overnight.
1: Yeah, sadly, my Clippers long gone, Alex. They didn't even get into the playoffs. They lost in the play-in. You have to win the play-in to get to the playoffs. And they couldn't get the play-in. Mm. Anyway, look, two big games. Game sevens are always exciting in the playoffs because they are win or go home games. And we had the Cleveland Cavaliers 114 over the Toronto Raptors 102. That's Donovan Mitchell and James Harden and the Cleveland Cavaliers. So they win that best of 7-4-3. And then the Detroit Pistons, who were the seed one coming in against the seed eight Orlando Magic. You wouldn't have thought at the start of that series it would go to seven games. Most thought it would be a sweep or maybe five. They did get it done, though. The Pistons 116-94 on the back of this absolute gun, Cade Cunningham, who dropped 32. He is a star of the NBA for the Detroit Pistons. So the Cavs take on the Pistons now in the next best of seven, and that's your Eastern Conference.
0: It's always a bit
1: round.
0: Hard when you get to the seventh game. You've come so far, and then to sort of lose it like, you know, the Orlando Magic did, because they were in front in this series at one point, weren't they?
1: Yeah, 3-1. So
0: wow.
1: That's
0: a big comeback by Detroit.
1: Rarely happens.
0: So they found some form there towards the end of that series, huh?
1: Yeah, the Magic have this 23-year-old gun, their power forward, Paolo Banchero. And the thing with the NBA is you need depth.
0: Do they call him one Paolo?
1: I don't believe they do, but okay. Maybe you could get involved in NBA marketing. This guy carries the Orlando Magic. He dropped 38 and he still couldn't get them over the line. 38 of 94 points. Championship teams have three, maybe four top tier stars. You can't just have one guy carrying the rest of them. So Detroit goes through.
0: Okay, so tomorrow morning at 3 a.m., so we're down to eight teams now.
1: Yeah.
0: In the playoffs, and the first of the conference semifinals is happening. This is going to be a big one. Knicks versus 76ers at 3 a.m.
1: No one thought the 76ers would beat the Celtics in the first round, and here they are now with every chance of going right through. It's pretty open, the Eastern Conference. They're all pretty close. The West is really strong with the Thunder and the Spurs. They look to be arguably the best two teams in the NBA, but they're both in the West. So at the end of the day, if you're not familiar with the way it's structured, it's the winner of the Western Conference plays the winner of the Eastern Conference. So you might have two very strong teams in the West. They can't possibly play each other in the championship game. So The East is wide open, but that will be huge. And of course, JR's Lakers take on the world champion OKC Thunder as well.
0: So this is happening on Wednesday morning. JR's back tomorrow, so we'll be devoting 30 minutes of the show
1: yes.
0: To this match.
1: Yes, you won't have any time for any Saudi Pro
0: League. Absolutely not.
1: There'll be no English Premier League.
0: So if you like it football, don't listen tomorrow.
1: It'll be the Lakers.
0: The Lakers.
1: The Lakers.
0: The Lakers special.
1: Hour of power.
0: Yeah. JR's back tomorrow. Thank you, Byron Cook, from the Byron Cook Show. He's back from 6 a.m. tomorrow. Of course, all the wash-up of all these matches overnight will happen on his show right here on NBC Loud.

0: meet you in the physical and see if you would touch me.
1: MBC Loud, it's the Benchwarmers. Getting a little bit warm now, getting very close to summer. And this morning on the Byron Cook Show, they were talking about actually walking to the gym and the fact you might be breaking a sweat on the way to the gym. Have a listen.
2: Just looking at the weather today, and it's fair to say, I know in Jeddah we've been warm for some time. We're always pretty warm in Jeddah. So a high of 40 for Jeddah probably isn't that big of a deal, sunshine and 40. But we've got the same for Dammam and for Riyadh. And certainly here in the capital, we've had all that rain, that sort of unseasonably cool weather. But I think it's fair to say summer is here now. The highs are all 40s now. We're warm. And I have a slight issue.
3: What is it?
2: It's not great. I don't live that close to my gym. And I also don't drive a car in this particular city. I Uber around and I am on the metro a lot, so I just don't really need a car. So now, though, with the 40-degree days, walking to the gym, it's about a half-hour walk.
4: Oh,
5: no.
2: Not
5: even on a normal day.
2: No. That was beautiful on a normal day. It's a beautiful thing to do. And you get your steps up. That's the great thing. It's kind of your warm-up. And then you're at the gym. You do your resistance. Then you walk back. You don't even have to do the cross-trainer. So it's pretty good when it's not hot. But I don't know. Can you take an Uber to the gym? It seems to defeat the purpose.
4: I take an Uber to the gym every day at
2: what?
4: Home.
3: Me
4: yes,
3: too.
4: Yesterday, just after the gym, I was waiting for my Uber outside my gym for 5 minutes and I was sweating. That's how hot it was outside.
2: Oh, can you believe it? Guys, check this out. I mean, alert the media. Someone sweated at the gym.
4: Outside while waiting for... I'm talking about the weather.
2: NBC Loud. I can't believe you broke into a sweat at the gym. What were you thinking?
1: Well, I don't think you'll be breaking into a sweat if you sit down in front of the TV tonight and watch some of the great football that's on offer in the Saudi Pro League. Al Fayhaa taking on Al Riyadh. That kicks off at 7:10 p.m. Al Ittihad taking on Al Najmah at 9 p.m. tonight, along with Al Ittihad versus Al Khulood. And in the Premier League, this is going to be a huge one tonight at 10 p.m. So many permutations for the Premier League title. Manchester City basically have to win. They're currently 6 points behind Arsenal, who are sitting on top of the Premier League table. But Manchester City have two matches in hand. If they win both of them, they'll be equal with Arsenal. It all starts tonight, and they're playing Everton away. So at Everton's home ground, 10 p.m. Saudi Arabian time. Should be absolutely fantastic, that match. And we'll certainly give you the wash-up tomorrow morning on the Byron Cook Show, and again on the Benchwarmers from 6 p.m. right here on NBC Loud. On Air with Ryan Seacrest is next. Have a great night.

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8: We are rolling through it. Now, cruises, they're fun, but there's a few things you need to pack. SPF, swimsuit, obviously, dinner outfits. Then there's one thing you should not pack. You could get in trouble for taking this. I'll tell you what that is coming up later this hour.

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1: This is Will I Am.
2: Let's get it started.
3: It's David Guetta.
4: Will I take over? Yeah.
0: Sounds like NBC Loud.

0: It's NBC Loud.
1: You know, I did not sleep well last night. It was weird. So, do you ever forget if you slept?
2: I don't know if I slept.
1: If I looked at the clock, I must have because it went by fast.
2: Mm-hmm.
1: But I actually, before I looked at the time, thought, I haven't slept. But I did, I guess.
2: And then you incorporate dreaming. And you're like, oh, well, I want this dream to end. And then your alarm clock goes off.
1: It's my thinking that gets incorporated into sometimes a dream.
2: Like, that's cool.
1: I will dream about people that I don't want to dream about, that I've seen.
3: I've had some of those. I'm like, ugh.
2: Last week, it was all Taylor Swift. I would fall asleep, like, singing The Fate of Ophelia, and I would wake up singing Opalite. Like, it was all intertwined in my dreams. Yes.
1: I had a dream about some guy named Michael.
2: Was it my husband, Michael?
1: No, different Michael. There's a guy I know named Michael. I see him. He's in my dream. I'm like, that's weird. Why are you in my dream, bro? I don't want you cameoing in my dream.
2: What does he look like?
1: He's a good-looking guy.
2: What are you guys
1: Even
2: doing in the dream?
1: Frustrating. Because I was probably frustrated. He's so good-looking and, you know, I don't know why he's on my mind.
2: Yeah, but what is he doing in your dream? Is he walking down the street?
1: He's in a suit.
3: Someone you know or someone you don't know?
1: Someone I know. He's in a suit. I don't know.
2: Drinking coffee? Like,
1: he's tall. He's not. He's just standing outside on a stair.
3: Is this someone that you admire, that you like his life?
1: Don't know. But he should not be cameoing in my dream, interrupting my sleep. That's why I think I didn't sleep.
2: In again? Like, you have
1: reoccurring? I just came in once.
2: Okay.
1: Just came in once.

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1: Let's do it right now. Let's do it right now.
2: We are.
1: No. I'm speaking broader. It just dawned on me.
2: Okay.
3: Here he goes.
1: What do you mean, here I go?
2: Maybe it's the shirt.
1: What's wrong with the shirt? This is a denim shirt.
3: Yeah, he's like, giddy up, cowboy.
2: Yeah, it's like a Wrangler.
1: It's my country western dark denim shirt. Very in right now. By the way, it's denim on denim.
2: I did notice your denim on denim. Oh. And your floppy belt.
3: Different colors.
1: A 90s flashback belt that are, these are very, they're in right
2: they're
1: now.
2: They're very in.
1: As you may have heard. Anyway, no, let's do it right now. Think about one thing you've been kicking the can with. Mm. One thing you've been putting off. Do it today. Get rid of it. Solve it. Check the box today. Get it off your list today. Right now.
2: Okay.
1: There. Not tomorrow. Right now. That's my speech. That's it. That's my motivational moment.
2: I'm here
1: for
2: it.
1: I think of what it's going to be for me.
3: Yeah,
1: what is it for you, Sissany? What is it for you, Tanya?
2: I don't know if I can do it today. That's the thing.
1: No, but that's the problem. you picked something you can't do today. Why?
2: Because today's like my longest day. So
1: don't talk to me about long days. Don't talk to me about long days, okay? No, you've set yourself up for failure.
3: Preach.
1: You've already told your body cells, the living cells in your body, that you cannot. You need to tell yourselves you can.
2: That is interesting. Yes.
3: Ryan's right. NBC Live.

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0: If you ever go on a cruise, oh gosh, don't wear this. You can get into a lot of trouble.
2: Whoa, that's interesting.
1: Yeah, be careful. 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
1: So are you going cruising anytime soon? I mean, they are fun. You're in different places.
2: I do love a cruise.
1: So this sort of just popped up into my feed. And it, I don't know, maybe they heard me talking about that Richard Branson new Virgin cruise or something.
2: Oh, yeah.
1: And this thing popped up. So if you go on a cruise, do not wear camouflage patterns.
2: Okay.
1: It's illegal in a lot of territories to wear camouflage.
2: What? Why?
1: Yeah, because it's illegal. It's part of a military uniform. And camo patterns with non-traditional colors are basically treated like impersonating a police officer. So you could be taken for trying to pretend to be an official.
2: Interesting. And so like when you get off the ship and you explore the city.
1: Yeah, no camo. Yeah. No camo.
2: Yeah.
1: And I have camo cargo pants.
3: You do? Oh, yeah, you do.
2: I don't know that I've seen those.
3: The joggers?
1: Yeah, I have those too.
2: Uh-huh. Oh, wow, you have two pairs.
1: Yeah, I have a lot of camo. But not on the cruise. I just thought that was so random, right? And I would never, ever think about that. Best part of the cruise is the all you can eat. Now, here's the quote today. Don't set your roots in places meant to be stepping stones.
2: Interesting.
1: Do you got it?
2: I

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1: NBC Loud, home of the Byron Cook Show. It is Ryan Seacrest. Okay, the study found that weddings that cost less than a grand show a significant decrease in the likelihood of divorce compared with those who spend over 20 grand. To me, the psychology is you're covering something up, or you need more than just the love

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1: It is Seacrest here. Now, how are we already talking about Coachella again? I was with a friend last night. He was like, bro, went to both weekends.
2: Bad.
1: I went one weekend, took my niece next weekend. She loved it. I was like, well, which was a better weekend? He said one.
2: Really?
3: He said one?
2: Even though he went
1: to
2: both?
1: He said one, yeah.
2: Wow.
1: Anyway, we're talking about next year already. Next. Hang on.

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1: I don't know. I talked to a friend of mine. Somehow I got to go to both Coachellas. He went to the weekend one, weekend two. He said weekend one, everyone's so excited. There will be two weekends coming up again in 2027. First, we got to drop the ball.
2: Uh-huh.
1: Then we get to Coachella. There's a lot going on before that. So if you think you might want to go, basically, you got to decide immediately before the lineup is announced, right?
2: Yeah.
1: What are the prices? The prices, $500-$600?
2: $500-$600. It cracked me up getting this email because it was the day after weekend two wrapped. I mean, people are probably still driving home from the desert.
1: Who originated the emails?
2: The Coachella, Golden Voice. Like,
3: smart.
2: It came like, yes. And it's because I've gone to Coachella in the past, I'm on like their email.
1: On the list.
2: Yes, I'm on the list. And so it was like, Coachella tickets go on sale May 1st, 11 a.m. Be ready. And obviously there's no lineup. So everyone's just kind of trying to predict who they think might be there next year.
1: What about K-pop? Have they ever done Coachella?
2: I don't think they've ever headlined.
3: No, not headlined.
2: Like Blackpink was second to last. So yes,
1: well,
2: I think
1: that's
2: like
1: what, this will be a K-pop Coachella. They're going to change Coachella to K, spelled with a K this year.
3: I think Dua Lipa.
1: Got to paint all the police cars with a K. Coachella.
2: That's pretty funny. You just come up with that?
1: Well, no, I write this stuff ahead of time. You see the team of people over here? I think BTS, I mean, BTS is going to do like a Taylor Swift number on tour, you know?
2: Yeah.
1: They're going to do a big number.
2: They would be massive if they could get BTS to headline next year.
1: Well, that's what I'm saying to Golden Voice.
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1: Now, Ruby, you're hosting a party, correct?
2: Yes. I'm hosting a little backyard boogie for my friend's birthday.
3: Backyard boogie.
2: Yes, thank you, sis.
1: Mm-hmm. Okay, now, I always have a question about this. Music volume and how late, how long with the neighbors?
2: Okay, so that's my question. Do I need to give a heads up? Because we're going to make smash burgers. It's starting around 3-ish.
1: No. You're not going to invite them?
2: No.
1: So,
3: well, not
1: okay.
3: If it's at 3. Well, when is it going to wrap?
2: It's a little loose, but that's why I'm like, do I need to let the neighbors know that we're going to have people over? It's about 45, 50 people.
1: Rule of thumb. When 45, 50 people for a smash burger party
3: at
1: 3?
3: No, you don't let them know unless it's nighttime.
1: What is wrong with your manners? Anytime you think you should, you should.
3: No, daytime is a free-for-all.
4: I like invite the next-door neighbors, but I don't need to like tell the whole street.
1: No, also, here's the other thing, Ruby. Send them a plate.
4: Yeah, that's nice.
2: Oh, that's
1: send
2: a
1: them a plate of the smash burgers.
4: Yeah.
2: Like, I'll send right a little smash burger over the fence.
1: Before. Before. Like, 2:55.
4: Oh.
1: 2:45. Hey, just want to let you know, we're doing this over here. Wanted you guys to have some. Thank you so much for your neighborly friendship.
4: That's cute.
1: And don't even say anything about the 50 people. Just send the plate. I mean, not a burger, a plate of burgers.
2: Oh, a plate. A plate. Yes.
1: Yeah, a plate of
2: like
1: the
2: four
1: things.
2: Yes.
1: And then don't act like you're asking for permission. Just be generous like that. That's the way to do it, guys.
2: That's cute.
4: I like that move.
2: I like that, too.

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1: Coming up here in a second, Sophia, the intern here, has another issue with her roommates. There's no shortage. It's a waterfall of issues with roommates. We've all been through it. I lived with how many? 6, 8, 10 people at one point? Crazy.
2: On the way right here, NBC Lao.

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1: So, Sophia, now we've got a roommate situation with you. We would love to try and help out using our experience and wisdom here. Go ahead.
2: Okay, please, because I've been needing some advice on like what to say. The other night, my roommates and I, we got into a text battle because they called me out, like not dedicating any time to hanging out with them, which is valid. But then they wanted to combat it and say, oh, we're throwing a surprise birthday for one of their mutual friends. And they want me to help them like deep clean, scrub the apartment. And I'm like,
1: okay,
3: well, that's fair.
2: But how can you come at me and say I'm never home and I'm never at the apartment, and then right after that be like, well, we need you to help clean up our mess?
1: Well, Sophia, this is not complicated. It's your choice not to be in that apartment space. You still got to hold up your end of keeping it right and clean and deep cleaned.
3: Facts.
1: But I mean, yeah.
4: But her percentage of being there is only like 10% compared to these other girls.
3: It doesn't matter.
1: It doesn't matter. You signed up to be the roommate. So if you occupy your time elsewhere, that's on you. It's kind of like if you book a hotel, you go on a trip, you book a hotel room, right, for a week. But you don't sleep there because you've met somebody else and you stay at their pad.
3: Right, you still have to pay.
1: You still got to pay for the room.
3: Yes. Great example.
5: Wow, I mean, you just pulled that out of
3: excellent.
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1: Let's get the party started. 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
1: Dance the night away. Kendrick Lamar.
2: They not like us. 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
1: When a singer writes a song that then becomes part of our cultural fabric, they're going to forever be associated with that track, like it or not. John Mayer has revealed he's grown to have mixed feelings about one of his biggest hits from like 2 decades ago. 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

0: It's NBC Loud.
1: I saw that Emily Blunt, she revealed her male fashion icks. Did y'all see this? Almost every guy has been guilty of at least one infraction.
2: Oh, yeah.
1: Right? Most of us, several. But The Devil Wears Prada 2, that is a big deal. And she's in it. Says for her first and foremost fashion, no, turtlenecks. I disagree, Emily.
2: Yeah, I
1: think turtlenecks look super intelligent.
2: I don't know. It needs to be the right guy wearing the turtleneck.
1: I don't know. I put on a turtleneck. I feel like I got smarter.
3: They're a no for me, too.
2: I like the turtlenecks on you, Ryan.
1: See, thank you. And the fact that there are no actually makes me happy. Because, I don't know. It's unexpected. Anyway, Emily's new movie, Devil Wears Prada 2, in theaters today.
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0: hear the same.
1: Hey, it is Ryan Seacrest on NBC Loud. All right, coming up next. Sisney, you are guest hacking today.
2: Yeah, I'm really excited about this one because for me personally, it changed my life.
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0: NBC Loud, home of the Byron Cook Show, weekday mornings from 6 here on NBC Loud. Sissany is guest hosting the hack. Because I'm exhausted from having to come up with these every single day.
1: Well, I got you.
0: It's a lot of work. So this is life-changing, you say, about perfume.
1: Yeah, so I saw someone show me this on social media the other day, and I was like, those are some areas that I would never think to spray my perfume. And so if you're somebody that sprays your perfume, sample one here. So if you're someone that kind of like sprays the air and then walks through
0: That's what I do. Yeah.
1: It's no good. So you'll smell good for like maybe the first like 30 minutes, but then it's going to go away. Your scent,
2: it's no good.
1: It's not going to last. Your scent is not going to last as long as you'd want it to for like the whole day or the whole night. You want to spray the obvious places. I think everyone knows behind the ears. I think we all do that. But
0: I don't ever do that.
1: Oh, really? You should. And then behind the neck, apparently, right here. And then also the top of your head. And then
0: that's where it'll stay longer?
1: And then your wrist. Yes, because apparently those are the places that you would like sweat the most. And so once like you start sweating, like the perfume kind of just like settles in there. And you can even maximize it if you like lotion your body up before.
0: What's the deal with behind your ears?
1: The behind your ears?
0: Yeah, what's that about?
1: It's kind of like a pulse point or something. Like, I don't know. It's just kind of like a tender area that if someone gets close to you too, then that's what

0: NBC Loud.
1: It is Seacrest here. That's going to do it for us. Rolling out. Thank y'all for listening. And that's it. Have a good one, guys.
0: We're back from 10 a.m. tomorrow here on NBC Loud.
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0: 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NBC Loud Old School.
1: Me not working hard. Yeah, right, picture that with a Kodak. Or better yet, go to Times Square, take a picture of me with a Kodak. Took my life from negative to positive, I just want y'all to know that. And tonight, let's enjoy life. Pitbull.

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1: This afternoon on the show, it is all things glitz, glam, and celebrity. Of course, the Met Gala will be taking you there this afternoon from 3 p.m.
2: Also, gotta bring the shade. Olivia Rodrigo threw some at a former Disney co-star. All this on the show from 3 p.m.

0: 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NBC Loud Old School.
1: No fighting. 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
1: This afternoon on the show, it is all things glitz, glam, and celebrity. Of course, the Met Gala. We'll be taking you there this afternoon from 3 p.m.
2: Also, gotta bring the shade. Olivia Rodrigo threw some at a former Disney co-star. All this on the show from 3 p.m.

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1: This is Will I Am. Let's get it started. It's David Guetta. Will I take over?
0: Yeah. Sounds like NBC Loud. Here's more. Go.

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1: This afternoon on the show, it is all things glitz, glam, and celebrity. Of course, the Met Gala. We'll be taking you there this afternoon from 3 p.m.
2: Also, gotta bring the shade. Olivia Rodrigo threw some at a former Disney co-star. All this on the show from 3 p.m.